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1: This is Derek.
0: Derek, how you doing, man?
1: All right, how are you?
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1: I did text it.
0: You remember the word?
1: Was it October?
0: That was it, October. You were listening to my man Trey Nicholson. And
1: okay.
0: And you text October. Man, you got the tickets.
1: Thank you.
0: You're welcome, man. You got the tickets for October London, Lela James, and Eric Benet, Towson Auditorium, September 4th. You're there, man.
1: Okay.
0: Congratulations. What side of town you live on?
1: I'm down here in Gadsden, South Carolina.
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The music and the songs that you're hearing tonight are really about life. And you know, it's not always sweet. Every now and then it rains on your parade. And I think that we should talk about those things, because then we know how much we really have in common. Sometimes you think you're the only one out there who has problems. Let me tell you something. Be not dismayed, because you gotta go through some of the bad to get to the good. I want you to help me say it tonight. Now this song is not really a negative song. 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How many of us can say that tonight? Oh, yeah.

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I got to tell you. 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
0: 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Got tickets to go see October London, Lila James, and Eric Benet at the Township. September 4th, Township Auditorium. You are in the house. Congratulations.
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0: Yes, I did.
1: You got the tickets. Congratulations.
0: Excited. Thank you.
1: You're welcome. October, London, September 4th, Township Auditorium with Lela James and Eric Benet. You got the tickets. Thanks for listening over the weekend. What side of town you live on?
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0: Hey, Russell, how you doing, man? You're calling 13.
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0: Hey, don't thank me. Your fingers did the walking, brother. Congratulations. You're number 13. Yodacy, Township Auditorium. Show is in December 11th. You are in the house. Congratulations to you. You got them before you can even buy them. They go on sale Friday at 10 o'clock, but you got them before you can buy them.
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0: 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What side of town you live on?
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0: 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All right. 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
9: A better life with Dr. Sanjay Gupta.
10: So-called superagers, they are an enviable segment of the population. People who are older than 80, whose brains function like someone a fraction of their age. It's true, a lot of these people have genetics on their side, but more and more research is bearing out the idea that people who practice good brain health also slow their cognitive decline. Dr. Richard Isaacson, a pioneer in the Alzheimer's space, told us that, quote, his studies have found lifestyle changes including diet, exercise, reducing stress and optimizing sleep, along with managing vascular risk factors with certain medications, can actually help grow brain areas and also reduce telltale signs of Alzheimer's, such as tau tangles and amyloid plaques. What else helps? Staying social, surrounding yourself with family and friends, and maybe even volunteering for a real sense of purpose. I'm Dr. Sanjay Gupta, helping you live a better life.
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3: A Better Life with Dr. Sanjay Gupta.
4: We all know how important it is to stay active as we age, especially as we get older. But I've come to realize that for as good as people are about getting their cardio in, a lot of older folks really don't seem to be doing the recommended amount of strength training or even understand why it's so important. It helps you stay functional and therefore independent for as long as possible. Certified strength and conditioning specialist Dana Santis says a great place to start is not with dumbbells or barbells, but with your body weight, which allows you to build strength while also learning how your body moves and where your limitations exist. It also reduces the risk of overwhelming your connective tissue, which adapts more slowly than muscles as we get older. Once you're comfortable, you can dial up that intensity, but do it slowly, do it carefully. I'm Dr. Sanjay Gupta, helping you live a better life.
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0: Yeah, they go on sale Friday at 10 a.m. Jodeci, December 11th at the Township. 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
0: Derek, how you doing, man?
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1: I did text it.
0: You remember the word?
1: Was it October?
0: No. That was it, October. You were listening to my man Trey Nicholson and...
1: Okay.
0: And you text October. Man, you got the tickets.
1: Oh, man. Thank you.
0: You're welcome, man. You got the tickets for October London, Lela James, and Eric Benet, Towson Auditorium, September 4th. You're there, man.
1: Okay.
0: Congratulations. What side of town you live on?
1: I'm down here in Gadsden, South Carolina.
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0: 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Rejoice on Kiss 103.1. 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This is the heartbeat of Columbia. That's where it is. Where the culture lives. Where the music moves you. 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Say my name, say my name. Columbia's sound. 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

0: Oh, man, Byron Carriage, I will bless the Lord. We got the one and only Bishop Joseph Walker, the senior pastor of Mount Zion Missionary Baptist Church in Nashville, Tennessee. Bishop Walker, good morning. Happy to have you this morning.
1: Good morning, Ricky, and good morning to everybody. Top of the week, we certainly are grateful to be on today. And, of course, I want to thank God for all of you. We got so many reasons to bless the Lord. You know, and I want to tell you something. Sometimes when you look at how you experience resistance, sometimes don't let that cause you to have an existential crisis. Can I tell you something? Resistance is actually development. I always tell people that rejection is about redirection. Never somebody rejects you. It's always God trying to position you to go into something else. We look at resistance as something that's going to cause us to be neglected or miss an opportunity. But sometimes God uses it to develop you. Do you know resistance is what builds muscles in the gym? Only way you're going to get stronger is through resistance. You know, one of the things I love with the Word of God says is that you shall mount up with wings like an eagle. You shall run and not be weary. You shall walk and not faint. Think about that for a moment. You're going to mount up with wings like an eagle. Have you ever considered that the eagle is unlike any other bird, not like a turkey that flocks together, not like a chicken that's scaring a chicken coop, and certainly not like a buzzard that always goes to grab dead stuff. An eagle is the kind of bird that flies solo. An eagle doesn't need a crowd. Sometimes when God's doing something in your life, you got to learn the power of flying solo, man. You got to learn also this, that when a storm comes, the chickens run to the coop and the turkeys run to the ditch. But you know what the eagle does? Holds its wings out and flies toward the storm because it uses the pressure, Ricky, because the pressure in the atmosphere causes the eagle's wings to get stronger. And the more pressure, the higher it goes. Talk to somebody who's blessed and they'll tell you, every hater only took me higher. All the pressure only took me higher. So I'm telling you today, embrace it. Don't run from it. Just allow it to make you go higher and higher, because after this, God's going to take you higher than you've ever been before. You're an eagle. Keep on flying. Let's go.
0: Man, that's a good word, Bishop. Appreciate that this morning. I needed that. Hey.
1: Yes, sir, man.
0: You always breaking down with those. You're the greatest when it comes to analogies. Let everybody know how you could be reached and how they could find your sermons and your books.
1: I appreciate it, Ricky. So everybody go out there on YouTube, Mount Zion Nashville. Check out our sermons. Check out our ministry, Mount Zion Nashville on YouTube. To get my books, go to josephwalker3.org. Get all of my books. I've written 15 books. You can get them. They'll bless you. And follow me on Instagram at josephwalker3. And let me know you were listening to the Ricky Smiley Morning Show.
0: That is me, dog. Hey, man, I love you, Bishop Walker. Appreciate
1: you too,
0: man.
1: Bro.
0: Hey, I got one right here. Check this one out right here, Bishop. Check this one out.
1: All right.
0: Yeah. A whole nother year around the sun. I just want to dedicate this one to God right here, man.
1: Happy birthday, boy.
0: Man, thank you, man. Rudy Rude. Love you, man.
1: Love you, too.

0: on. That's Marvin Wanda, y'all. Hey, I hope y'all got your prayers on this morning, man. Ricky Smile, the morning show, got your front page right here.
1: News headlines. 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

0: Arhorn Island dead after disappearing during a July 4th boat trip. His cause of death remains undetermined as well. In other news, U.S. efforts to end the fighting with Iran are facing some major pushback. Israel has rejected President Trump's Gaza Board of Peace plan. Prime Minister Benjamin Netanyahu says Hamas must fully disarm before Israeli troops withdraw. And Hamas says it's willing to move forward with the plan, but accuses Israel of standing in the way. Iran is also laying out demands before reopening the Strait of Hormuz, including lifting the U.S. blockade. Lastly, Ricky, you might want to get up and get moving because apparently we need more exercise than they told us before. A new study says adults may need closer to 9 or 10 hours of exercise a week to really cut the risk of heart attacks and strokes. That's 3 to 4 times more than the current recommendation of about 2.5 hours a week. And if you're starting from a lower fitness level, researchers say you may even need more. For info on these stories and more, go to RickySmileyMorningShow.com. 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
1: Rock T, the sports genius, is in the building.
2: What up, man? We lost another great sports figure. NBA's second winningest head coach in history, Don Nelson, passed away at the age of 86. One of only two coaches to have at least 250 wins with three different teams. He did it with the Bucks, did it with the Mavs, and he did it with the Golden State Warriors. And let's not forget, he won 5 championships as a player with the Boston Celtics. Minnesota Lynx, Kayla McBride sets the WNBA single game 3-point record. She dropped 10 threes yesterday in a victory over the Dallas Wings. And by the way, scored a cool 43 points like it wasn't nothing. So big up to Kayla McBride out there. Los Angeles Lakers superstar Luka Doncic's ex-fiance said last week that she is willing to settle their issues amicably without the American courts, which sounded like good news for Luka. But now she filed a new claim in Slovenia, which is their home, and she's seeking $50 million.
0: Wow.
2: Oh, man. I think $10 million for the kids and then $40 million for her.
0: Wow. She'd be like a billionaire in Slovenia.
2: Oh, man. So we'll see what happens, man. That's my quick sports report right there. Alfreda sitting in for the brat. You got the hot spot coming up next with the Ricky Smiley Morning Show.
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2: 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Drop it like it's hot. 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
3: 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Go hot and... 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You can catch me at the hot spot. It's the B-R-A-T. All right,
2: y'all, 29 minutes after now. Y'all got the hot spot right here. What up,
3: Afritas? What up, Ricky? So listen to this. Usher is laughing off a viral theory that he secretly sent a clone or a body double on stage during a recent stop on his R&B tour with Chris Brown. Now, here's what happened. This speculation started after videos from the Friday tour stop at MetLife Stadium in Jersey began circulating online. And in the clips, Usher is dressed in white and wearing sunglasses. But some viewers were convinced that that performer didn't look exactly like Usher. So fans started scrutinizing everything from his facial features and movements to his hands, with some people pointing out to what they believed was the absence of Usher's recognizable hand tattoos. So Usher entered the chat and wrote, "Y'all are funny. Clone? They can't clone this." He also joked about artificial intelligence, arguing that the technology hasn't reached the point where it could reproduce him convincingly enough to pull off this alleged switch, saying, quote, "AI ain't that advanced." So I'm sure it wasn't, you know, a double. All right. So if you like the first record-breaking Michael Jackson movie, get ready because Michael 2 is on the way. You knew that. If you saw the first one, you could tell there was another one coming. Now, the chairman of Lionsgate says production on Michael 2 should start late this year or early next year, with a slated premiere of next year or possibly 2028. About 30% of that sequel was already shot while they were filming the first movie, so that was smart. Because,
2: man, nothing about one hitting on that stuff. When they going to do one on Reeby coming down them steps on Centipede?
4: Okay.
0: Coming soon.
3: No, man. It was like, man, if you saw the first movie, it was like there was no Reeby or Janet. Like, there was no other, they weren't
2: we
3: even
2: need
3: in the
2: Reeby
3: movie.
2: Coming down them steps on Centipede. Do
3: Come
2: you hear
3: on,
2: me?
3: Man.
0: Come on now.
3: Come on.
2: I ain't supporting nothing until they do right by Reeby.
3: Ricky. Okay, congrats to the class of 2027 honorees for a star on the Walk of Fame. That's the Hollywood Walk of Fame. Idris Elba, Delroy Lindo, David Alan Grier. I can't believe David Alan Grier doesn't have one already. Keke Palmer, Lil Wayne, Raven Simone, Grandmaster Flash doesn't have a thing on the Hollywood Walk of Fame. Come on.
0: I think they're star? In the Rock and Roll Hall of Fame.
3: Okay, Charlamagne the God as well. They're all going to be honored with stars on the Hollywood Walk of Fame. So congratulations to all the honorees. And we would love you.
2: Congratulations.
3: Yes, big deal. That's a big deal. We would love for y'all to honor us and join us on the One Voyage Cruise. We sail October 26th through November 1st. Ricky Smiley is going to be your host, and we are broadcasting live. I cannot wait. I'm already working out trying to get my body right.
2: Huh?
3: Yeah. What is that, Dave?
2: You straight up, Freedom?
3: No, I'm not. I'm skinny fat.
4: Good, baby.
3: Listen.
4: She got a fupa.
3: Oh, I do not have a fupa.
2: Mother?
3: How dare you?
2: She got no fupa. Don't say that.
3: You shake. Okay, listen. Ricky is going to be our host. We're broadcasting live. Beach barbecue concerts, T.I., Keith Sweat, Y Club, Eric Benet, and so many more. Erica Campbell and her husband, Warren Campbell, are going to be there hosting a vow renewal. It's going to be so fun. I'm super excited. We also got golf tournaments. Hey, Garrett, bring him a little outfit.
0: Let's go.
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0: 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Let's go.
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3: All right, y'all. Ricky Smiley in the morning show. It is about that time for Rotten Tees Joke of the Hi, Daniels. What up, Rock?
13: What up, Mine? What's the problem with unemployment jokes?
3: What is the problem?
13: None of them work.
3: That's good. That's good.
13: Come on,
14: guys. I like that one, man.
15: That's pretty good.
3: Boy, that's good.
14: Netflix online, too.
15: Let's go, dog.
3: Yeah.
15: Let's go.
3: What's the problem with unemployment jokes? None of them work.
13: None of them work.
3: Let me tell you, that's funny. Is that like a double, where, here, Craig, you said a double entendre? Is that?
14: Not really.
3: What kind of joke is that in the joke world?
14: It's a funny joke. It's like a play on words.
3: Right.
16: Yeah.
14: Yeah, it's like a play on words.
15: Yes, sir. Mm.
13: Gary, I heard you chuckle back there, Mike.
16: Yeah, it was cute.
3: They don't work, Gary. None of them work.
16: None of them. And they mean that literally.
3: Oh. Yeah, that's good, Rock. I'm going to let you make it with that one.
15: Let's go, dog.
3: I'm going to let you make it with that one, big dog. That's a good way to start off Monday. All right, Gary, what you got coming up next?
14: Coming up next, I have the word of the week. Yes, I have that word of the week coming up next on Rick Smiley Morning.

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6: And you know this, man.
7: All right, y'all party people, it's time to expand your vocabulary with the Word of the Week. And Gary has the Word of the Week. Gary, don't embarrass us today. And, you know, we just want to know. And everybody's holding their breath right now because this is the part of the show where people are the...
8: Oh, bless you. Stop me.
9: Hey, man.
10: Devil is a lie.
9: That was a grown man sneeze right there.
10: What's going on?
7: You know what? Let me say something. Okay. I don't care how... That, see what we saw right there just then? Mm-hmm. With you sneezing twice? Mm-hmm. Okay, I gave you it. You sneeze like a man. God reminded you that you're a man.
8: Come on, dog. At the wrong time.
7: You are hard working, grown ass man. But Lord. Then after he sneezed, went right back to sis. Go ahead, girl.
11: Excuse me.
7: You are grown. That was a grown man sneeze right there.
8: That was an accident.
9: He sneezed.
7: When you sneezed just then, I saw a mustache and a beard.
11: Wow.
7: I saw a wife and kids.
8: Yeah, dog.
7: And you went right back to Gary's drip with them outfits when you said, after you come out of the street, I said, bless you, Gary. Bless you
8: Thank
7: twice.
8: Thank you, Ricky. Thank you.
7: My Gary, what were you being expecting?
8: Okay, well, this week's word.
7: Gary, you remember the time we were working on Steve Harvey Morning Show? And you yawned and boomerang said, man, see, you a man. Guess God let you know right now.
8: Yes. Oh, how do I not forget?
7: Oh my God!
8: Anyway, this week's word is this word. I'm sorry, Ricky. Yeah, I might be embarrassed on it because this week's word is vociferously.
7: Wait a minute.
9: You're in the neighborhood, but you're in front of the wrong house.
7: You're in the neighborhood, but you're in front of the wrong house.
8: Yeah, my Lord.
7: What is it again? Try again.
8: Vociferously.
9: Come on now. There you go.
8: Oh, that's it?
9: Don't move. Stay right there.
8: Look at Jesus.
9: Stay right there.
7: You went right next door. He was next door.
9: Right next door.
7: Say it again, Gary.
8: Vociferously.
9: Come on now.
7: Vociferously.
9: Come on, enunciation.
8: And it's it's an adverb.
7: Mm-hmm. Okay.
8: There you go, right there. Mm-hmm. So, and which I want an example of it?
9: The definition.
7: The definition.
8: So the definition is doing something in a very loud, forceful, crying out kind of way.
7: Like you sneeze.
8: Yeah. Exactly. Yeah, exactly. There you have it.
7: Yeah.
8: So
7: now use it in a sentence.
8: Okay, in a sentence. In my early adult life, many people tried to entice me to have relations with women. However, I vociferously objected because keeping it classy, my interests were always more for the hot dog rather than the bun.
12: What's up? Yeah.
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11: Good morning. Our Monday starting with the summertime feel. Temperatures in the middle and upper 70s right now. It'll get hot and it'll be humid later today. Your high temperature 94. Factor in the humidity. It'll feel as hot as 103. Once we reach the heat of the afternoon, there will be a couple of isolated showers and thunderstorms. Not a washout of a day. Some of us will be lucky enough for a downpour to cool things off. Some of us, unfortunately, stay dry all day long and will be dealing with the heat and humidity, hoping for some rain to cool things off. Try to stay cool as the heat builds in this afternoon, and I hope your Monday is a great one. From the WIS First Alert Weather Center, I'm meteorologist Chandler.
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11: Good morning, your First Alert traffic update. I'm seeing some construction-related delays in the eastbound side of I-26 in Calhoun County. It's in between mile markers 125 and 127. That's going to be near Old Sandy Run, so keep in mind if you're headed down towards Orangeburg this morning, there may be some delays to greet you in the eastbound side of I-26 in between mile markers 125 and 127. The rest of our roads at this time look good. I'll keep an eye out on them and bring you the First Alert if there's a crash that happens this morning. In the meantime, drive safely, and I hope you have a great day. From the WYS First Alert Traffic Center, I'm meteorologist Chandler Jordan.

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5: Gary, babe.
6: All right, it's 4 minutes after the hour. Gary has the tea and the Kahlua of the day. Gary, good morning.
7: Good morning, Ricky. Happy birthday, Mr. President.
8: Happy birthday,
7: happy birthday, happy birthday, Ricky.
6: Thank you, Gary. I appreciate it. Thank y'all so much.
7: You know what? I just hope and pray to God I live to be your age. That's all I don't have.
0: I think you already have.
6: Nope. Yep. Okay. Neither several here, times. Twice.
0: Yeah, that's neither here nor there.
6: Right.
7: Anyway, happy birthday, Ricky.
6: Thank you, Gary.
7: All right, y'all. Here's what's happening in celebrity news. Oh, my God. This is such a touching story. Everybody's raving, y'all, about the new back-to-school fashion, y'all, for middle school girls. And they're saying, y'all, that a lot of celebrities are inspiring the young ladies, the seventh graders or whatever, the middle schoolers, to go back and look beautiful for school. I said, y'all, that teenage black girls and tweens, y'all, are showing off their latest must-have back-to-school accessories, and it only consists of, y'all, this is so touching. The girls are wearing custom lace front wigs and eyelashes. They said that's the new ladies back-to-school. Yeah, middle school, baby. They said that's the new ladies back-to-school look, honey. And, you know, I mean, seventh grade, is that too much, y'all?
8: Oh, that's
7: they wearing
8: too much.
7: Lace front wigs.
6: You got the rest of your life for that. Mine won't.
8: Mm-mm. But mine I do see them. I do see them. Yeah, I have a sixth grader. I see them with the nails. I'm like, in sixth grade? No.
6: We're not that's doing that. Much. We ain't doing none of that. I let them have the little cute little toy kit and paint their little toes or whatever, but that's about it. But you're not doing no acrylic, nothing.
8: You got to make lashes, some friendship bracelets.
6: Yeah, if you want grown men to start looking at them, let them start looking like grown women.
0: Not to mention, they can mess up their hair.
6: Absolutely. We ain't doing none of it.
7: Yeah, no. But they said, honey, the girls, the seventh grade girls now asking y'all, they said they ask, instead of asking for pencils, they're asking for wig glue.
6: The answer would be no. And parenting is not a popularity contest.
8: You know what else that does? You know what else it does, Ricky? It tells you that they don't like who they are. Like your hair first.
6: Right.
8: All hair is good hair. Short hair, long hair, wavy hair, kinky hair. All hair is good hair.
0: It's just in that self-hate and insecurity early on.
7: Do y'all think that's what it is, self-hate? Or they just want to look cute and look like the rest of them?
0: You can look cute with your regular hair.
7: Yeah, right. But I mean, you know, well, I don't know. But anyway, but they also said, now somebody said, now this is not cute. I think I'm offended. They're saying that these little girls' report cards are looking like crime scenes.
0: Man,
6: what?
8: Red all over them.
7: Exactly. They say the report cards are looking like crime scenes.
6: I with all the markings.
7: Yes. Yeah, so,
6: right.
7: Yeah. So we're gonna keep them lifted and fresh.
6: The doggone boy made this damn video. He was in the street. He was in. He had something simple for young girls to read. They couldn't even read it.
8: Oh no.
6: Couldn't read it. Them dudes be with them cameras out there say, "Hey, read this. What does this word right here say?" They couldn't tell you. That's
7: they
6: crazy.
7: Get it.
8: But they know every song. They know every song and every YouTube dance, every TikTok dance.
6: No, we're not playing that.
7: Well, we're going to keep them lifted in prayer because they're going to learn. I mean, right now they're young in the seventh grade. When I was in the seventh grade, I mean, I wasn't doing that. But anyway, congratulations to these people, honey. However they're going to turn out, child. Moving on. Another celebrity news, y'all. Oh, baby, Miss Savannah James, the beautiful wife, y'all, of LeBron James, and her best friend, Miss April McDaniel. Baby, they just came across some ultimate receipts. Now, they were recently on a podcast, and they rehashed, y'all, what really happened, what went down at a high-end shopping spree in Italy. They confirmed, y'all, that the Hermes sales associate was indeed fired, honey, after turning them away despite the pair having a pre-scheduled appointment. And here's what they said.
9: We be hustling. One time we went to Milan, they treated us like they drove clothes down the store.
10: We had
9: an fired the lady. I said, we'll be back for you. I'll be right back.
10: We had an appointment and they tried to act like it was.
9: I said, baby, you caught the wrong one today. She's very nice. Not I. We'll be back here. The whole store's closing down. We're bringing out Crocs and everything. You want some smoke? You done caught one.
10: Like, yeah.
9: I am crazy like that. Like,
10: I like that kind of crazy.
9: It is like, oh, I said, oh.
10: Yes.
1: Did they fix it?
9: Fix it? Yeah. What? We was in the private room with champagne and caviar. We was up in there doing it. I said, how many bags you got?
6: What happened, Gary?
7: This is the deal. Savannah and her good friend April, they went to Hermes in Italy to buy a purse or whatever they're going to buy. Because, you know, the purse, they only start off at $1,500. They go up to $45,000 for a beautiful Hermes bag. Well, the honey, the salesperson at the store, like, oh, girl, y'all don't belong up here, baby. And, honey, y'all need to get up out of here, even though they had an appointment to be in the store. So, honey, Miss James and her friend said, we'll get you, honey. So they got this girl fired. And that usually don't happen when a black person get a white person fired. But that happened, so they got them fired. So, you know, they talking about it now.
6: And, well, you know, stop being so racist.
8: Same thing happened to Oprah. Was it Hermes? Where was it, Oprah?
7: Oprah was at Hermes, too. That was, they told this girl, girl, you need to go, honey. We don't want you up here.
6: Well, the difference with that is Oprah was dressed like Sophia that day.
7: Exactly.
6: She had that walk. She marched. You were marching. Who was that marching over? Marching across the street.
7: They didn't know who she was, baby.
6: And she had Hopper with her that day. I'm just kidding.
7: Yeah, because okay. I'm this girl listening. But anyway, so that's what happens. So, honey, you know, when y'all girls go in these high-end stores, honey, want to be treated right, and they like, girl, you don't belong up in here, and these people are salespeople, and you a person that's shopping, they don't like that. So they decided to treat you real bad, but I guess they didn't know who Miss James was, but they soon found out because they got this girl fired, honey. So we're going to keep them lifted up in prayer, and hopefully, yeah, you know, if Savannah go to Target or somewhere else, they treat her better than they did at Hermes. So.
8: See, I don't know. Target. At that point, do you still buy the bag? Or do you say, you know, let me go over to Christian Dior where they might treat me better. Or let me go over to, you know, Chanel where I might get treated. Or do you know what I mean? Do you, at that point, are you like, I don't even want your little funky bag, but let you know who I am.
7: No, but I would do it, honey. I would do just like Whitney did on Different World, honey. I would buy the bag, then take it back. Say, nah, let you see, tramp, I could buy it. Okay? So let you know now you didn't lost that commission that you thought you was going home with and cash. So now you don't have it.
6: It happens a lot.
7: Yep, it does. So, I mean, that's why I keep going to my consignment stores.
8: Yes.
7: Doing what I do. They do not discriminate, honey. They'd be glad you're buying somebody else's clothes. And, you know, and there you
8: have it. Same, Gary.
7: Not that that's said it, did y'all know what time it is?
11: Sha-la-la.
7: Oh, they all late on Ricky's birthday, honey, for his sha-la-la. Ricky, in honor of your birthday, your, what is it? However old you are. I think you're about 40.
6: 33.
7: The color today is burnt sugar. Oh. On the high end, you say burnt sugar, and on the low, you say beautiful caramel. That's a beautiful color, caramel. Yes.
6: Y'all give it up for Gary with the team.
7: Happy birthday, Ricky.
6: Thank you, big dog.
7: I appreciate you.
6: All right, I got your wake-up calls. Y'all get him in there. The phone line is wide open. Get him at 866-

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0: Tiffany calling from Washington, D.C. Happy birthday, Ricky.
1: Love you.
0: Happy birthday to my son, Issa, too. Wake up, wake up, wake up.
2: Good morning, good morning, good morning. This is Sabrina waking up, calling from Tampa. I would like to wake up my grandson, Jamari. Happy birthday on school, and happy birthday, Ricky. We love you.
3: This is Didi calling from Nashville, Tennessee. Want to wish Ricky a happy, happy birthday. Happy birthday, Ricky.
4: Hey, it's Will from Atlanta. Say, well, wake up to my sister Sheila, all the Southwoods and Run Club. Wake up, wake up, wake up. Hey, Ricky Smiley. Happy birthday, boy.
1: Hey,

0: So, hey, 29 after the hour, y'all. It's about that time for my man, member of Alpha Phi Alpha Fraternity Incorporated, y'all, Cleveland's own, Jeff Johnson. What up, boy?
1: Man, thank you for that, brother. And big up to all of my folks in Cleveland. I'm in Cleveland right now, man. Listen, tomorrow, Tuesday 11th, there are four states holding their statewide primaries, Connecticut, Minnesota, Vermont, Wisconsin, and two additional special primary elections in Alabama and South Carolina. Y'all, please make sure you get out. But Rick, there are three things I need you to know today that are more important than the election to me in this very moment. And those three things are why Ricky Smiley's birthday is incredibly important.
2: Come on now.
1: Number one.
0: All right.
1: If you do not know the three reasons why Ricky Smiley's birthday is important, number one, Ricky Smiley loves our community in a way that I don't know I've seen anybody else love it.
2: Preach.
1: Like, man, the first time we really, really connected, I saw this brother sit on the side of a stage where I was speaking and take notes about history and politics that I was spitting because I didn't really understand. This brother lives this. He cares about what happens to our community, who gets elected, why they get elected, where money is going, how he can support, what we need to do, what organizations are on the ground, how those organizations work, the history of what made those organizations special. And it's not just for the radio show, it's what he does every single day of his life. The second thing that I absolutely love and why I want to celebrate this brother on his birthday is because I don't know many people in public space that care about people so much in private. One of the greatest examples, I got a chance to go to Bimini with this brother. And as soon as the boat pulls into Bimini, everybody on the damn island knows him. He takes care of the people at the dock. He takes care of the people at the restaurant. When you go to the beach, the chairs that they written are chairs that Ricky brought to the damn island so that these brothers could make some extra money. He serves people in a way and sees people in a way that makes them feel amazing no matter what they're going through. And that is not something everybody in public space does because everybody don't love people that way. The last and final thing is that I have never known somebody born to be a daddy and a granddaddy. Mm. As I celebrate black men and black fathers in the work that I do all over the country, man, I have just, Rick, like, you were born to be a daddy. Like, I don't know many people as excited about being a daddy and a granddaddy as you are. And the beautiful thing about it is that you have never tried to be a perfect daddy. You have just tried to be a present one. And so many of us as dads make the mistake of thinking that we can ever be perfect or we can ever do the right thing all the time. I have just been inspired, brother, that every single day you accept that fatherhood is an operation in loving failure. And every single time you show up better than you did the day before. I am a better father because I know you. And so Ricky Smiley, on this day, I celebrate you. I know this audience celebrates you. There are folks you don't know that celebrate you, not because of the radio show host you are, or the comedian you are, or the actor you are, or the celebrity you are, but because of the man that you are, brother. I absolutely love you. I hope this year is the best year of your life. I hope that at the end of this year, you are embarrassed about the prayers that you made for this year, because God is going to bless you so insanely that everything you say you want right now seems small. Happy birthday, brother.
0: Man, appreciate you. Hey, Jeff, love you, man.
3: Well said.
1: Jeff, I love you, brother.
0: Jeff, I told you, when we talked about this last night, you said you was gonna say all this at the funeral, at my funeral instead.
1: Yeah, no, I'm just gonna say you was a punk sucker, dude.
3: Oh, get him, Jeff.
0: Hey, Jeff. No, don't get him started, bro. Leave him out.
3: But
0: bro,
3: Jeff,
0: please.
3: Hold on, man.
0: Let me
3: add one fourth thing, man. Because Ricky right. Smiley spends his birthday giving at the Salvation Army.
0: Right.
3: Man.
0: Yes, sir.
3: Come on, man.
0: Yes, sir. I'll be up there today. I will be going to the Salvation Army to make a donation. And if y'all want to do anything for me on my birthday, man, please go to the Salvation Army and donate whatever you're going to donate in my name. We need to make sure that these women and these children that don't have anywhere to go are fed and taken care of. We got to protect our black women. Man, I love you, Jeff, man. Appreciate you, man.
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0: because that's a, everybody know that's my song, and I love Master P. I'm just grateful, Jeff. Thank you for everything that you said. Thank y'all. You know, is I give all the glory to God, and I'm just grateful. I just want to ask everybody to please go and donate something or some money or some items or some canned goods in my name at your local Salvation Army. I always try to make my birthday a day about giving back to the less fortunate. God is good, because it could be us. We are all a few, one or two paychecks from being homeless in ourselves. So we just give God the glory. And I just thank God for health and strength and allowing me to see a whole nother year around the sun. So I just, you know, my birthday was yesterday. I had my kids, my grandkids, everybody in the house. I'm just excited. My nephew's going off to college. And, you know, I'm just, it's so many emotions, so many emotions. So I'm just grateful. I just give God the praise, and I'm here to serve. That's it. That's it. I'm just here to serve. I was put on this earth to serve. So I just give God the glory, and thank y'all for your birthday wishes. And shout out to everybody who's celebrating the birthday today. Rest in peace, Whitney Houston, whose birthday was yesterday, August the 9th. The Queen, Whitney Houston, cherish everybody that share. Hey, Michael Bivens' birthday is today. We were born on the same day. We're the same age. So shout out to him and everybody, all the Leos in the building, man. Appreciate everything y'all doing. God bless y'all. Let's go to the phone. Rick Smiley, the Morning Show birthday shout out. Who is this?
1: No, it don't matter.
2: Hold up. Shut up, Daryl. Damn, let me say happy birthday first. Ugly boy. Oh. Hey, look. Daryl.
0: No.
2: Daryl, shut up. Shout it. I told you to come. You for the building. You for the beat up. With the damn cut case in the case, shout it. What happened?
0: Oh, man.
2: Shawty, we for to surprise you today, Shawty.
1: But let me tell you, can I cut in? Because let me tell you, first of all, happy birthday, Rick.
0: Appreciate you, Darius.
2: No, hold on. You can't say happy birthday before I say happy birthday. Hey, happy birthday, Rick. Act like you ain't even heard him. Hey, happy birthday,
0: thank you,
2: man.
0: Tony. Y'all coming to
2: Rick,
0: work?
2: Hey, no. Happy birthday, and I love you so much. No, Darius, you can't. You ain't say that.
0: Y'all coming. All I want to know is y'all coming to work.
2: You love him so much.
1: Let me just tell you this. We would have been there, but he claimed he don't know what to get you. I told him, you don't know Ricky like I know Ricky. First of all, I at least been to the work a couple of times. He don't even know how you look. Talking about he was going to get you some jeans from Costco. I said, that's too cheap. Ricky do not like jeans.
2: It was on sale, two pair for $14. Yeah,
1: don't nobody. Let me tell you something. Don't nobody want no damn jeans from nowhere. You can get a quart of grapes. Don't nobody want that. Let me see this.
2: Don't try to play it off, because you ain't done. I told you to beat up and beat up with a balloon. Where the balloons is? Did you get the balloon?
1: You don't know what Ricky. That's what I mean. Ricky ain't a balloon type. You know what Ricky like?
2: Everybody like balloons, Shawty. Who don't like a balloon?
1: I know what Ricky like.
0: What?
1: I can tell. I tell you, Ricky, a bow-legged 35-year-old.
3: Oh,
1: that's what he likes.
3: Not for a present. This is weird.
1: That's what I'm just telling you.
0: I do like a bow-legged. You ain't lying, dog. You ain't lying. They got to be bow-legged.
2: Shawty, you always trying to do bigger than me, Shawty. I said I was going to bring him a cake. You going to bring him a bowled 35-year-old chick.
0: Let's go with 40.
2: You're doing
0: 45.
2: Too much, Shawty.
0: Let's
2: go with 40. Too much.
1: Well, I know we're 40. I was just, maybe that's 35, maybe more me than.
2: I'm going to bring you a 41-year-old, and she got four kids, Shawty. How about that? No. Because he like
0: drop
2: kids.
0: Off. Drop on.
2: I'm bringing one who got kids, Shawty.
0: Let's go.
2: He like kids. No.
1: You making it.
2: No, what you going to do, Shawty? What you going to do?
0: Daria, that's on.
2: And she's going to be already pregnant again, Shawty.
3: Go ahead, Rick.
0: Hey, y'all, bow y'all. I'm finna pray. Bow y'all head. Bow your head. Bow your head.
2: Okay, Shawty.
0: Yeah, go ahead.
1: Can I ask you something first before you pray?
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1: Some things matter.
0: Yeah.
1: What you about to get into?
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3: Good morning. Our Monday starting with the summertime feel. Temperatures in the middle and upper 70s right now. It'll get hot and it'll be humid later today. Your high temperature 94. Factor in the humidity. It'll feel as hot as 103. Once we reach the heat of the afternoon, there will be a couple of isolated showers and thunderstorms. Not a washout of a day. Some of us will be lucky enough for a downpour to cool things off. Some of us, unfortunately, stay dry all day long and will be dealing with the heat and humidity, hoping for some rain to cool things off. Try to stay cool as the heat builds in this afternoon, and I hope your Monday is a great one. From the WIS First Alert Weather Center, I'm meteorologist Chandler Jones.
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3: Morning, your First Alert traffic update. I'm seeing a couple of delays at the intersection of Methodist Park Road and Highway 1, and that's because of a crash that's happened. Expect some delays if you're on Highway 1 trying to travel into downtown Columbia. Also, new accident coming in at the intersection of Gervais and Eugene in downtown Columbia. There may be some delays if you're traveling into downtown Columbia this morning, especially if you'll be near the intersection of Gervais and Eugene. Across the rest of the region at this time, typical traffic for this time of the morning flowing smoothly. Of course, if something were to change, I'll bring you the First Alert to that. In the meantime, though, drive safely, and I hope you have a great day. From the WIS First Alert Traffic Center, I'm meteorologist Chandler Jordan.

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12: Is this what you actually wearing for Thanksgiving dinner? Okay, now that's not the same girl he brought last year, is it? He brings a different girl every year. Okay, now what is her name? Okay, you get enough to eat. Okay, now who got this cranberry sauce with the whole cranberry in it, huh? Okay, what you mean you vegan? This is not time to be vegan. Kiki, you didn't get no collard greens? Come get you some. I made them. Okay, now who made that casserole with that broccoli and that ham cut up in it? Okay, is this baby pregnant again? She looks pregnant. Is she pregnant? And guess who I talked to? Lisanne. Gonna come call me. Ask me, do I want her to bring a pan of dressing over here? Lisanne is nasty. Her house ain't never clean. I told her, you bring some drinks.
5: Yes.
12: Okay, now, didn't we put you down for the sweet potato pie? But you bought a tater salad. Okay, we didn't need no more tater salad. You supposed to bring a sweet potato pie.
5: Okay,
12: now did anybody bless the food or did y'all just start fixing plates? Is that weed in her hair? Okay, what time is it? I believe we about ready. Okay, so when you gonna marry that girl? Or you just gonna keep pumping babies in her? Okay, now do you still go to Mount Calvary? Okay, yeah, you got a good pastor.
5: Oh, pumping babies in her.
1: Gary, coming up next out of Prayer Wars, I'll be soliciting for Tiffany Hedges. We are praying for Tiffany hard. We're going to talk about that next week. It's Friday morning.

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1: Half man, half woman.
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3: All right, 7 minutes after the hour, Gary has the tea and the cologne of the day. Gary.
4: Good morning, Ricky. Good morning, America. Good morning to you. It's Monday, a beautiful, beautiful day in the neighborhood. And here's what's happening in celebrity news. Y'all, Ricky, this is a very sad, touching story. But it's being reported that Tiffany Haddish's years-long Georgia DUI case, y'all, is finally expected to reach a courtroom today. She might be walking in the courtroom at Fulton County right now as we speak. Now, they're saying, y'all, that the comedian and Girls Trip actress is set to stand trial over her January 2022 arrest in Peachtree City, where police said she was discovered asleep behind the wheel, y'all, in early morning hours. Now, according to authorities, they're saying that an officer was dispatched to Highway 74 around 2:30 a.m. after receiving a report about a sleeping driver. Now, while heading to the scene, they're saying, y'all, the officer spotted Tiffany's vehicle, y'all, and pulled her over. Now, police said Tiffany, y'all, drove into the yard of a nearby resident before the stop ended with her arrest, y'all, on a DUI charge. Oh, this is so sad. Now, they're saying Ms. Haddish, honey, has spent years challenging the case and previously, y'all, sought to have the charge dismissed, contending, y'all, that substantial delays deprived her of her right to a speedy trial. But they say, honey, you still got to go to court. They're putting it in the end of the day. Now, Fayette County State Court judge recently denied their request. Now, they're saying, y'all, that the actress also has accused y'all officers of an unlawful search connected to her arrest as her attorneys, y'all, fought to limit evidence in the case, y'all. So we got to keep Tiffany lifted up in prayer because I'm surprised they still letting her. She's a celebrity. Do celebrities go to jail today driving or sleeping behind a wheel? She probably was tired from doing some action.
5: She's our friend and colleague. We love her and praying for her. And she probably, you know, she do a lot of shows and she work hard. And I can't tell you how many times. I know what it's like to get to the stop sign and not the stop sign, the red light and take you a quick minute and a half nap.
4: Just close your eyes.
5: Praying for her.
4: Yeah, we are. She shouldn't have closed them that time then because that's when the police arrested her. But, I mean, we're going to hope and pray that she get off the charges are dropped, she pay a fine, and go back and continue doing her movies and her comedy. So there you have it. All right, moving on. And, Ricky, this story is for you. It's being reported that R&B royalty Toni Braxton and Cash Money Records co-founder, y'all, Brian Birdman Williams are officially celebrating 2 full years of marital bliss. Isn't that beautiful?
5: Oh, yeah, absolutely.
4: Toni been married for 2 years, Gina. They said it was 2 years ago on August 8th, on your birthday, Ricky, 2024, honey.
5: Lock it down.
4: Yes. When the low-key power couple, y'all, shocked the entire world by secretly walking down the aisles and tying the knot, y'all, in private. Now, they say fast forward to August 2026, and the Unbreak My Heart hitmaker and her hip-hop mogul husband, y'all, are still going strong.
5: That's good. Happy
4: yes, we
5: for
4: need
5: her.
4: More couples to go strong. You know, people get married today, honey, and they be divorced hell tomorrow.
5: Yeah, you get married in public, and all that public scrutiny and all the comments on your dress and your tuxedo and all that stuff. That's how you do it. You're going to get married, do it privately. So, you know, you can enjoy without all of the chaos and the mess and the nastiness and the judging and all that stuff. That's the best way to do it.
4: Absolutely. And she did. So congratulations to Tony. All right, my quick for free story, y'all. It's being reported out that Michael B. Jordan and his British soul superstar, Raya, were just fighting, honey, on a super low-key thrill at Six Flags. Oh, you took it to Six Flags, honey. Is that good, y'all? Millionaire, you take me to Six Flags?
0: It's a fun date.
5: That is the best damn date.
6: Come on now.
5: That's where we going. Six Flags, Busch Gardens, Islands of Adventure. What's the roller coaster we love in Orlando so much with the music at Disney?
0: Oh, yeah. I can't think of it, man. It's so fun.
5: Oh, my God. Yeah.
4: Yeah, well, he took
5: that's the best date ever. Take a chick that will ride roller coasters. Yeah, if she'll ride a roller coaster with you, you need to wife her.
4: Well, I guess he needs to wife her, then maybe that last one didn't wife her, honey, because he probably allegedly did her so bad. I feel so sorry for Lori Harvey. Bless her soul. But now, honey, Michael with a new woman, honey, Ray. She's pretty, too. And I'm glad to announce that she's of African descent.
0: Oh. By the way, it's Guardians of the Galaxy Cosmic Rewind.
5: Boy.
0: At Epcot.
5: That's the best roller coaster in the world.
6: Yes, sir. Really?
5: Oh, my God. Gary, you got to ride it next time.
4: I wish the hell I would. No, sir. We ain't been to ride. They're going to jump the track with me on them.
0: Oh, my gosh.
4: Oh, y'all go ahead and ride.
5: But the way you drive versus something happening to a roller coaster.
0: Hello.
5: Yeah, that's what you talk about.
4: I was with my cousin this weekend. I'll keep Ricky. I said, Ricky told me to drive good. So, but, you know, somebody still kind of upsetting me a little bit. But I went ahead and just kept my patience. So, you're working on me.
0: Good.
5: But how did she say your driving was?
4: My driving is great.
0: You know what?
4: My driving.
0: That's not true. I'm so glad that you listened to Ricky because you certainly did not listen to me.
4: Because you judged me, number one, and you talked to me like I was damn fool.
5: Well, no. Because she felt like she saw her life flash before her face.
0: I really did.
4: And then Ricky, she tried to trick me. I don't play that, honey. I'm too damn old to be tricked. Well, Gary, are you tired? Because I'll drive. No, damn it, you ain't driving. I'm driving my own car. You're sitting right down the damn on the passenger seat. Not that said, did y'all know what time it is? Yeah, baby, you trying to trick me.
5: Shalala.
4: In honor of Mr. Ricky Smiley's birthday, I'm giving him this color. The color today, y'all, is burnt sugar. On the high end, you say burnt sugar, and on the low end, you say beautiful caramel. And Ricky, I want you to have a nice caramel cake today in honor of your birthday.
5: Hey, how the hell you gonna give me burnt sugar on my damn birthday? What the hell is going on? Y'all give it up again. And you know what? Gary, I was gonna take you to Piccadilly's today.
4: Uh-oh.
5: Yeah. Let me think about it. Let God put that on my heart. But we're going to get us some trays. We're going to stand in line. And we're going to go to Piccadilly's and get us some Salisbury steak and some mashed potatoes.
6: Sound good, boy.
5: Yeah, man. All right, y'all.
4: Oh, and broccoli, rice, and cheese casserole, too.
5: Yes, sir. Give it up for Gary with the team. Party people, it's Money Monday with Janine Thorne. She's here to help you with some tips. So how to ask for a raise. So listen, y'all need to... make sure y'all check this out. Hit us up if you have any financial questions. 866-9-R-I-C-K-E-Y. 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

0: 18 minutes after the hour, y'all. Coming up is Money Monday with Janai Thorne. 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

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Who's celebrating on this Monday? August 10th. We got Yvonne Montgomery on the birthday club. Viola Harris is celebrating. We got Vandy Wade Jackson. Happy birthday to you. Carl Fleming. Yeah, it's your birthday. Happy birthday to you. Hey, you got to celebrate. Happy birthday. We got Sarita Florence on the birthday club. Happy birthday, Sarita Florence. And if you're celebrating, happy birthday to you. We wish you many, many more. And thanks for celebrating with KISS 103.1.

0: Yes, Lord, it's Anderson .Paak.
1: 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We are Silk Sonic. Yeah.
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4: All right, y'all, it's Money Monday. Even though the job market has cooled down, a lot of people are still wondering if now is the right time to ask for more money. And if you've been working hard and delivering results, you might deserve a raise. But how do you ask for one? And we got our money expert, Janai Thornton, is here with some smart strategies for negotiating a raise in today's economy. Janai, good morning. Happy to have you.
7: Good morning, Ricky. I'm always happy to be here.
4: Yes. So if your company has recently gone through layoffs, hiring freeze, many employees are afraid to ask for a raise. How do you know when it's the right time to have that conversation? And how can you prepare, you know, so you can ask with confidence instead of fear?
7: Well, think about it this way, Ricky. We really want to make sure that we're reading the business before we make the ask. Mm-hmm. So a hiring freeze or even a layoff doesn't automatically mean that there's no money for raises. So you want to pay attention to whether revenue is improving, are bonuses being paid, are positions opening back up again, is even leadership talking about growth. Second point is this. You want to look at your own leverage. So if you've taken on more work after layoffs, you've helped the company increase revenue or save revenue, help them keep clients, you're actually building a stronger case to ask for a raise even after recent layoffs or a hiring freeze.
5: Okay, so I have a lot of questions. I'm going to ask them all at once. Okay, so what's the biggest mistake people make when they're asking for a raise, and what should they do instead, you know, to make a stronger case? And why is it so important to document your accomplishments throughout the year? And what kind of wins should you be tracking before you even negotiate your salary?
7: All right, Alfredis, let's talk about the biggest mistakes first.
5: Okay.
7: Number one is making the conversation about your personal needs. So when you say my rent went up, everything costs more, I've been here 3 years, all that may be true, but they're not your strongest business case. Second mistake people made is not asking for a specific number. You can't just say I'd like a raise. You need to know either the salary percentage increase you want or the exact amount that you're looking for. Second thing, I love your question about why you need to document your accomplishments throughout the year. I tell people this, you don't want to just do great work. You want to keep the receipts. Because we forget, and so do our managers forget. So when review time comes up, you can't rely upon your manager remembering the amazing things that you've done throughout the year, which you accomplished 9 months ago. So I always tell people, please keep a wins file, and you want to update that monthly. So you're putting in emails, feedback from clients or coworkers or leadership, so that way when you're ready to ask, again, now you have these receipts to back up why you deserve this raise.
8: Janai,
4: go ahead.
8: My question is this. Look like your employees should see that you come to work every day, you work hard, you do your job, or what have
4: you. Don't.
8: Why do I have to ask for a raise?
4: Hope you ain't talking about yourself.
5: He absolutely is. You already know.
7: Going in folks' office, eating up. Right now.
4: Eating up people. I got two Lunchables missing out of my office. And I don't know who let you in there, but you better stay out of my office.
8: Well, I thought you said they were for the public. We could eat them when we got home.
4: I said, no, nobody buy you no damn Lunchable.
5: He said coffee. He said we can have coffee out of his office, Carrie, not Lunchables.
8: Well, I don't drink coffee.
5: Well, then so you can't have anything out of his office.
7: Don't get that deducted from your pay, Gary. Don't let that come out your check.
0: Yeah, the Lunchables ain't cheap. Go ahead, Janelle. I'm sorry.
3: This is a big one.
7: So Gary, personal. Think about it this way. We are responsible for shooting our own shot. So, yes, in theory, you would like for the company just to say automatically, you know, you're going to get this whatever percentage raise or dollar amount. But that's why we need to take the responsibility of keeping track of all the amazing things we're doing, how we're making contributions, and then prepare ourselves to ask. Not just ask, but be prepared to ask.
4: Now, before asking, how can people find out what they're really worth in today's job market and, you know, what resources or websites do you recommend?
7: Now, I'm happy you're asking about this, Ricky, because it's really important that we know where we stand, not just in the context of our company, but just as across other companies as well. So there's a few websites that can be really helpful. Glassdoor, Salary.com, PayScale, Indeed, and also use LinkedIn salary job postings as well, because you want to see what your colleagues are getting paid for similar jobs at potentially other companies, and that also can help strengthen your position.
4: Wow. Are we doing Janai? 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
7: Wait, before you do that, I'm sorry.
4: I thought you we're gonna take some phone calls, Janai.
7: 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Okay, perfect. Absolutely. Let's do that.
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1: I don't need to hear anything from anybody. 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Just play the game one way. You hit a ball in the gap, run. 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

0: 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Hey, listen, we got the one and only Janai Thornton, financial expert in the building. Alfreda, you had a question.
1: Yeah, Ricky, so I just want to ask you, Janai, if you've taken on more responsibilities, but your paycheck hasn't changed, how do you even position yourself for a raise? Because, you know, most everybody right now is just happy to have a job. So can you negotiate other benefits if a salary increase is not possible? How do you do that?
2: And, you know, that's very common now for people to get laid off. And now you're the last man standing. And now you've taken on all of this additional work. So a few things that you need to do. Number one, it's critically important that you document the role that you were hired for initially versus the additional work that you're doing now. You, again, have to tell your own story. And Alfreda, you just brought up a really good point. If a raise or additional compensation isn't available, what else can you ask for? So like more paid time off, maybe you can get some help with some continuing education. What other additional benefits? Flex time, working from home. What are other things that are very valuable to you, but your company may not necessarily have to write the check for, but it's going to make you feel good to get that. Last thing, Alfreda, it's definitely important that we know when can we have that conversation. So you need to talk to your manager. Now may not be the good time, but what needs to happen in the next 3 to 6 months? So we can come back to this conversation, because you don't want to walk away from this conversation forever.
0: Mm-hmm. Wow. All right, let's go to the phones. You're on with Janai Thornton. Good morning.
3: My question is, why is it so hard to find a work from home job if you're already in the work from home field and on LinkedIn after updating your resume so many times?
2: Hey, good morning. Well, you know, we're noticing a trend now of more companies wanting people to come back into the office. Even if it's not every day, they're looking for people to come back in. They're paying all this money on rent. So my suggestion to you is try to be a little bit more flexible. Maybe you can get something that's partially work from home, but be okay with it not being 100% work from home anymore.
0: All right, y'all, with Janai Thornton. Good morning.
4: My question is, what if you work for the state and they only give raises every 5 to 10 years? How do you go by asking for a raise when you done got a bachelor's degree, a master's degree? What do you do in that case?
2: Hey, good morning. Thank you for your call. You know, I don't think who you work for matters. I think the approach is still the same about showing the work that you've done, showing again your receipts, the accomplishments that you've made, your additional education, being clear on how much additional money that you would like to make. And I would not be letting 3 or 10 years go by. That is something every single year that you should be talking to your manager about.
0: All right, that's good stuff right there. You're on with Janai Thornton. Good morning.
5: Is it mandatory to get a bonus every year?
2: Hey, good morning. Bonuses are not mandatory unless it is part of your contract. And normally they are tied to, you know, some sort of performance, some goal that you have hit. So please keep that in mind that, you know, that is typically leadership or the owner's discretion. And a lot of times it can also be based on how much money is in the pool. How much money do they have to divide up amongst the employees?
0: All right, Janai, let everybody know how you could be reached.
2: Thank you, Ricky. If you have any more questions, you can always follow me at Janai Thornton. That's JINITHORNTON. And my website is the same. Thank you, everybody. Have a great Money Monday.
0: Hey, you too. Thank you, Janai Thornton. More Ricky Smiley Morning Show coming up.
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20: 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Bus route changes for the Comet are now in effect. 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Officials are encouraging you to review your new schedule so you don't miss your bus. 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Also, tomorrow is Election Day for the special Republican Senate primary race. 10 Republican candidates looking to earn your vote and replace the late Senator Lindsey Graham on the November ballot. Polls will be open tomorrow from 7 a.m. until 7 p.m. If you are in line before that 7 p.m. deadline, you will be able to cast your ballot. If a runoff is needed for this race, it'll be held on August 25th. The winner will face Democratic nominee Dr. Annie Andrews in November. All the information you need about Election 2026 can be found at WISTV.com or for free on our downloadable WIS News 10 app. For WIS 10, I'm Intisar Faulkner.
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3: Good morning. Our Monday starting with a summertime feel. Temperatures in the middle and upper 70s right now. It'll get hot and it'll be humid later today. Your high temperature 94. Factor in the humidity. It'll feel as hot as 103. Once we reach the heat of the afternoon, there will be a couple of isolated showers and thunderstorms. Not a washout of a day. Some of us will be lucky enough for a downpour to cool things off. Some of us, unfortunately, stay dry all day long and will be dealing with the heat and humidity, hoping for some rain to cool things off. Try to stay cool as the heat builds in this afternoon, and I hope your Monday is a great one. From the WYS First Alert Weather Center, I'm meteorologist Chandler.
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3: Good morning. Your First Alert traffic update. I'm seeing a couple of delays at the intersection of Methodist Park Road and Highway 1, and that's because of a crash that's happened. Expect some delays if you're on Highway 1 trying to travel into downtown Columbia. Also, new accident coming in at the intersection of Gervais and Eugene in downtown Columbia. There may be some delays if you're traveling into downtown Columbia this morning, especially if you'll be near the intersection of Gervais and UG. Across the rest of the region at this time, typical traffic for this time of the morning flowing smoothly. Of course, if something were to change, I'll bring you the First Alert to that. In the meantime, though, drive safely, and I hope you have a great day. From the WYS First Alert Traffic Center, I'm meteorologist Chandler Jordan.
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0: man. It's another Toxic Man Law Monday. They say it's toxic. I say it's necessary. Man Law Monday, that's coming up next, right after a special message from the Ricky Smiley Morning Show.
1: 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On Jim Drops, I cut relationship truths with precision and give you clarity in under 60 seconds. Today's Jim, you say you want Boaz, but you keep dating broke. Ooh, let me talk to the sisters real quick. You praying for a Boaz level man, but you keep entertaining dudes who don't even have a job, a prayer life, or a plan. 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

0: I want to big shout out, man. Thank everybody for the birthday wishes. Instead of sending me gifts and stuff for my birthday, I'm asking everybody to make a donation to your local Salvation Army, man. You can donate money or clothes or whatever you want and whatever you can to help support those that are in need. And that's, you know, that's how I want y'all to help me celebrate my birthday today. I appreciate it. And, man, God will appreciate it and blessings upon blessings. A lot of people out there hurting. The economy is bad. People don't have. People are in need. So I always stand side by side with the Salvation Army and just say, hey, this is from Ricky Smiley from the Ricky Smiley Morning Show. It's Ricky's birthday, and we want to make a donation to all of the people in need. They do a lot of good things and a lot of good work in the community. So let's, I have a number in a minute. Let me find it, and then I'll get that out there to you on the next break. And we're going to make it happen, man. Thank y'all so much. All right, time for Man Law Violations. What up, Kay?
1: What up, Ricky? Let's go to Man Laws. Let's jump right into it. Ricky, Rock T, y'all ready?
2: Let's go, ready.
1: Mike. Out there in your cars, if you over 14, you old enough to listen. Pay attention and do not violate the laws. Now, you cannot share a bag of grapes with another grown man in a car.
0: No.
1: Nah, man. Why y'all riding past nowhere. No.
0: And you can grab especially when y'all riding in the car. Some off and walk in the opposite direction.
1: Yeah. But both of y'all can't be just passing grapes back and forth. No, sir.
0: No.
1: Grapes or muscadines if you live in the South. All right. If you know, you know. Now, if you had to drive through with another man, you cannot order chicken nuggets. That is not a grown man item.
0: No.
1: You can only order nuggets when you're in the car by yourself. Because nuggets are delicious.
0: But sound funny.
1: But two dudes. Nuggets. You say, let me get a half pound burger, extra cheese, extra. Yeah, what you want, bro? Let me get a nuggets.
0: Yeah, just, like, no. And if you're driving, he got to hold the sauce, but you got
1: you
0: to
1: drive,
0: reach over
1: yeah,
0: there and
1: you
0: dip
1: you
0: it.
1: Over there dipping the sauce and then
0: yeah.
1: And if you're gonna eat nuggets and if you're gonna be with another man, you're gonna eat nuggets. Eat the whole damn nugget. Don't be biting it in half and eating it little pieces. Man, just eat the whole damn nugget. Okay.
0: Yeah. That's weird anyway.
1: Yeah, that's weird. It's strange. All right, speaking of eating, you can't order a burger if you with another dude and ask them to cut it in half.
0: Oh,
1: come on,
0: my
1: man.
0: God.
1: No, sir. What the hell is you doing, man? You can't hold a burger, but your hand's too small to hold a burger? You got to cut it in half?
2: Yeah, dog.
0: Yeah.
1: Really?
0: Dog. Yeah,
1: really?
0: Right
1: man
0: on that
1: up.
0: One.
1: Man
0: I
1: up.
0: Agree.
1: Yeah, man up, man. Handle that burger,
3: watching your
1: bro.
3: Weight, your figure.
1: Okay, speaking of watching your weight and your figure, you also, two dudes shouldn't be splitting a sub. And I don't care whether you're at Jersey Mike's or Jimmy John's or sub. I don't care where you at.
0: I don't know about
1: two
0: that.
1: Two dudes can't split a sub. Just get your own
0: you get
1: sub.
0: A 12 if they got a special run and it's cheaper to just go ahead and get a whole sub and then they cut and you get your homeboy one. Y'all, I don't know about that one now.
1: Okay, you know what? We're going to send that one to the judges. Yeah, what do the judges say?
2: Yeah, no. Get your own sandwich, dog. Get your own sandwich.
1: Super Dave, you want to weigh in on this one?
4: You're getting a 12-inch, right?
0: Yeah.
1: Well,
4: 12-inch.
1: I don't like the way this is going.
3: Yeah,
1: never mind.
3: The way you said that was weird.
1: Get your own 6-inch.
4: Just ask the question. You get a 12-inch, you split 6 inches.
1: I just don't like the way this whole thing is going. It's going I shouldn't even ask.
2: That's violation,
1: dog. Yeah.
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4: All right, y'all. Yay, it is about that time. Time for the front page. Alfreda's, good morning.
5: Good morning, Ricky, and happy birthday. It's Monday,
4: thank
5: August
4: you.
5: 10th. Here is what's going on in the news. The family of a Haitian immigrant who froze to death after being released from ICE custody says it plans to sue the federal government. 31-year-old Daffy Michelle was found dead at a Pittsburgh bus shelter in March. Her family says ICE released her after about 6 months in custody, even though she was dealing with serious mental health problems, spoke limited English, and was not dressed for the freezing weather. Now, the Allegheny County medical examiner later ruled her death a homicide caused by hypothermia. Now, that ruling does not mean anybody's been criminally charged. However, Michelle's family says ICE knew she was vulnerable, should have done more to make sure she had somewhere safe to go. Homeland Security has denied responsibility for her death. And now for some good news. If you're a coffee drinker like the rest of us, you might even become one after hearing this. A new study suggests your morning cup of joe could come with an added health benefit. Researchers found that higher intake of polyphenols, natural compounds found in food and drinks like coffee, was linked to a lower risk of death from breast cancer. The study followed 95 women with breast cancer for 11 years and found that coffee was the biggest source for the women in the study. It's a small study, so scientists say they've got to do more research, but still, for those of us who love coffee, it's a really good excuse to enjoy another cup. Hey, we are celebrating the captain of our ship today. 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Ricky, thank you for all that you do and have the happiest of birthdays.
4: Oh, you're more than welcome, man. To God be the glory. That's it.
5: That's God, right. Be
4: the glory. Another year around the sun. So let's donate and let's help some other people, and because people out here suffering. So we give God all the glory. That's it. That's it.
5: What's up. 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
6: Rock T, the sports genius, is in the building.
7: Yes, and Rick Dog, happy birthday, little boy. You know what I'm saying?
4: Thank you, big dog.
7: Little boy. Now, we lost another great sports figure, NBA's second winningest coach of all time, Don Nelson, passed away at the age of 86, one of only two coaches to have at least 250 wins with three different teams. He did it with Milwaukee, did it with the Dallas Mavs, and he did it with the Golden State Warriors. Let's not forget, he won five championships as a player with the Boston Celtics. L.A. Lakers superstar Luka Doncic, I believe he's been bamboozled by his ex-fiance. Now, last week, she said that she's willing to settle their issues amicably without the American courts, which sounded like good news for Luka. Like, okay, we ain't got to let the courts tell us what to do with our money or whatever. We can handle it ourselves. But then she filed a new claim in Slovenia, which is where they're from, and now she's seeking $50 million.
5: Wow.
7: That ain't funny, man, but golly.
5: A lot of money.
7: I'm sure he was thinking that, okay, we can handle this, you know, whatever. 50 mil. All right, last but not least, man, the conversations continue to erupt about transgender basketball players who were born a man but identify as a woman. They want to play in the WNBA. They're trying to get a shot or whatever. So Stephen A. Smith has some extended thoughts about that.
8: You see how much of a mess this is becoming, right? Everybody want to act like, oh, my goodness, we don't want to hate on trans. We don't want to hate on trans folks. That's not what that's about. Anybody who's hating on them should be ashamed of themselves. So for somebody to transition from male to female, and for folks to act like it would be okay for them to participate in the WNBA is ridiculous. Certain things are beyond ridiculous, and you gotta call it out. Then understand that the WNBA is for girls and people born female, and leave it at that. And stop acting like you don't know.
5: Well.
4: What? Oh, wow.
7: There it is, man.
5: We got so quiet.
4: Yeah, thing about it is, man, hey, I just can't have men competing against women.
5: It's just not fair.
7: Yeah.
5: It's not
4: and
5: fair.
4: Dominate.
7: Yeah, you can't, dog.
4: And I'm just mad that people are doing that and then just making it seem like all liberals or people that's on the left agree with that. We don't agree with that.
7: Like, come on, man.
4: I don't agree with it.
7: It's common sense, man.
0: And the way he said it, he didn't say nothing wrong.
5: He was not wrong.
7: Nothing wrong at all.
4: Big ass bagging my daughter down in the paint doing Kareem Abdul-Jabbar.
5: Exactly.
7: Come on, Patrick Ewing up in that bag. Just imagine Shaq.
4: You out swimming her and everything, all that kind of stuff. If you want to do that, either compete with the men or start a league.
5: Another league.
4: Transgender.
5: Absolutely.
4: But don't get in there and compete against women and then. And dominate.
0: Can't dominate. Built like Charles Oakley.
4: Killing them, huh?
0: Built like Charles Oakley in the
4: Charles WWE. Oakley, with braids. Looking like Charles Oakley in the face, intimidating our daughters. I don't care who get mad. I said what I said. You ain't got no business.
0: We said what you said.
7: Right, come on, man.
4: Competing against women in women's sports. That ain't right.
5: Right.
4: It ain't right. Yeah, sometimes y'all just be taking it too far.
0: What's the W stand for in WNBA?
4: Women.
0: Thank you. That's and my quick sports report.
4: Yeah, they playing football, and then you got a dude playing cornerback, got the same skills as Deion Sanders. She can't even do a hook route, five and out route. She can't run a dig or nothing. You just bat and just intercept it, take it to the house, high kicking it. All that kind of stuff. They're going to get in the end zone and spin the ball or whatever, but that's all right. Y'all. God's showing y'all that y'all really American. Yeah. Every time y'all sneeze or yawn, it ain't no.
0: And at the end of the day,
4: the man come out of you. Every time you yawn.
1: Drop it like it's hot.
0: And at the end of the day, just because you sleep in the garage, it don't make you a Camaro.
4: Yeah, you can't sneeze and go back to woman.
7: Right.
4: Cause I don't care how much a trans is. That dude gonna be just God's son. So I'm just letting you know. Every time you sneeze, every time you put some season on that food, he's gonna go back to him.
5: Excuse me.
4: Excuse me.
7: It don't go together.
4: It don't go together.
5: Mr. Smile.
4: I'm so sleepy.
5: DL Hughley is defending Dr. Fauci after Nicki Minaj criticized the former federal health official's role in the COVID-19 response. Nicki posted a message about Dr. Fauci, and let's just share a little bit of her post with you. It says, quote, "Feeding tubes will be his portion. He will lose the ability to speak, and then and only then will he feel the collective pain and long-term ramifications he caused to newborns and young children and pregnant women who couldn't even have family in the delivery rooms and the elderly who died alone." So TMZ caught up with DL Hughley at Cedric the Entertainer's 13th annual golf tournament. And here's what DL had to say.
9: People are forgetting who was the president then. He wasn't the president. He could advise the president, but the president still had the final word. A lot of people died listening to Trump. Ask Herman Cain what he thinks.
4: Wow.
5: Think about that.
4: There you go.
5: Okay.
4: Yeah, because Herman Cain died.
5: Yeah. So, in other news, the high-profile murder trial of Dwayne Keefe D. Davis begins today in Vegas. Keefe D. is now 63 years old. He's accused of orchestrating the 1996 drive-by shooting that killed Tupac. Now, he's pleaded not guilty and faces up to life in prison if convicted. Now, proceedings, as I said, do begin today with jury selection, which is expected to take up to a week before opening statements, with the entire trial expected to last about a month. 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Coming up, Mark Morial.
4: You ought to guess what? Two people that's real important that's going to be interviewed this week. Alfredas.
5: What'd you say, Ricky?
4: I said I'm interviewing two important people this week.
5: Who?
4: These nuts.
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0: You feeling this mix right here? Well, guess what? You can get the link. Just be one of the first 10 to DM me at Dwight Stone on all social media. 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
1: 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For WIS News 10, I'm Intisar Faulkner. Bus route changes for the Comet are now in effect. 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Officials are encouraging you to review your new schedule so you don't miss your bus. 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Polls will be open tomorrow from 7 a.m. until 7 p.m. If you are in line before that 7 p.m. deadline, you will be able to cast your ballot. If a runoff is needed for this race, it'll be held on August 25th. The winner will face Democratic nominee Dr. Annie Andrews in November. All the information you need about Election 2026 can be found at WISTV.com or for free on our downloadable WIS News 10 app. For WIS 10, I'm Intisar Faulkner.
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3: Good morning. Our Monday starting with the summertime. Field temperatures in the middle and upper 70s right now. It'll get hot and it'll be humid later today. Your high temperature 94. Factor in the humidity. It'll feel as hot as 103. Once we reach the heat of the afternoon, there will be a couple of isolated showers and thunderstorms. Not a washout of a day. Some of us will be lucky enough for a downpour to cool things off. Some of us, unfortunately, stay dry all day long and we'll be dealing with the heat and humidity, hoping for some rain to cool things off. Try to stay cool as the heat builds in this afternoon, and I hope your Monday is a great one. From the WIS First Alert Weather Center, I'm meteorologist Chandler.
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3: Good morning. Your First Alert traffic update. I'm seeing a couple of delays at the intersection of Methodist Park Road and Highway 1, and that's because of a crash that's happened. Expect some delays if you're on Highway 1 trying to travel into downtown Columbia. Also, new accident coming in at the intersection of Gervais and Eugene in downtown Columbia. There may be some delays if you're traveling into downtown Columbia this morning, especially if you'll be near the intersection of Gervais and Eugene. Across the rest of the region at this time, typical traffic for this time of the morning, flowing smoothly, of course, if something were to change. I'll bring you the First Alert to that. In the meantime, though, drive safely, and I hope you have a great day. From the WIS First Alert Traffic Center, I'm meteorologist Chandler Jordan.
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Kiss 103.1. That's Summer Walker, Heart of a Woman. I'm world famous Johnny Green, and this is Century Forever on Kiss 103.

0: Kiss 103.1 at Century with Forever. Wrapping up a set here on the home of Ricky Smalley in the morning and D.L. Hughley in the afternoon. Hope you enjoyed the Ricky Smalley morning show this morning. I'll be hanging out with you, not forever, but until 3 o'clock this afternoon for your Monday. Another day, another dollar. Hike of inflation is worth about 50 cents. We're going to make it worth a little more. We're going to extend the weekend a little bit. We had a winning weekend with tickets to check out October in London. Going to give you a chance to win today as well. Extend that weekend a little bit. So hold on tight. Your chance to win is on the way. We got a few things to talk about. Got your forecast on the way, followed by Aaliyah, Snoop Dogg, and R.E. Lennox. So don't go far. Lock us in. We are Columbia's best mix of R&B. We're KISS 103.1.
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0: Our Monday starting with a summertime feel. Temperatures in the middle and upper 70s right now. It'll get hot and it'll be humid later today. Your high temperature 94. Factor in the humidity. It'll feel as hot as 103. Once we reach the heat of the afternoon, there will be a couple of isolated showers and thunderstorms. Not a washout of a day. Some of us will be lucky enough for a downpour to cool things off. Some of us, unfortunately, stay dry all day long and will be dealing with the heat and humidity, hoping for some rain to cool things off. Try to stay cool as the heat builds in this afternoon, and I hope your Monday is a great one. From the WIS First Alert Weather Center, I'm meteorologist Chandler Jordan.
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0: 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Yeah, we got news stories. We got sweet deals. Yeah, I know tax-free weekend might be over, but the sweet deals are still there at kiss-1031.com. So check it out if you get the chance. And another long set is on the way. D'Angelo, Kayla Brianna will be a part of it. Bruno Mars, Chris Brown, and Leon Thomas going to get some of this. So sure you would like to have a bit too, so stay close. Columbia's best mix of R&B. We got it for you. 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

0: to everyone who switched and said,
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Kiss 103.1. It's another long set. That's October London, Silent Treatment. I'm world famous Johnny Green, and this is Kendrick Lamar and SZA, Luther on Kiss. If this

0: Kiss 103.1, Columbia's best mix of R&B. Kendrick Lamar and SZA with Luther and Cheryl Lynn. Wrapping up another long set here on the home of Ricky Smalley in the morning and D.L. Hughley in the afternoon. Yeah, and right between them two, you got me, world famous Johnny Green, hanging out with you until 3 o'clock. And school's back in, so please be careful. Keep that in mind. School's back in. We got the colleges coming back now, and we got some more schools that's going to start tomorrow. So, yeah, you guys, be careful. Our precious, most precious resource, our children. So be safe, okay? All right. Also, there's an election going on. Yeah, we'll talk about that in just a few. But if you missed the tax-free weekend, you can go to kiss-1031.com. 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Music Soul Child, Khalid, Kalani, and more next on KISS. 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

0: Our Monday starting with the summertime feel. Temperatures in the middle and upper 70s right now. It'll get hot and it'll be humid later today. Your high temperature 94. Factor in the humidity. It'll feel as hot as 103. Once we reach the heat of the afternoon, there will be a couple of isolated showers and thunderstorms. Not a washout of a day. Some of us will be lucky enough for a downpour to cool things off. Some of us, unfortunately, stay dry all day long and we'll be dealing with the heat and humidity, hoping for some rain to cool things off. Try to stay cool as the heat builds in this afternoon, and I hope your Monday is a great one. From the WIS First Alert Weather Center, I'm meteorologist Chandler Jordan.
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0: Kiss 103.1, Columbia's Best Mix of R&B. Genevieve and Jordan Ward, Waiting Room, with that background sounding like a scary movie, right? Oh. Anyway, how you doing? World famous Johnny Green on your Monday. And yeah, we got a good Monday for you. Yeah, that's Genevieve and Jordan Ward. It's called Waiting Room. You don't have to be in the waiting room too long. We're going to give you a chance to win these tickets to see October London, Lela James, and Eric Benet. All coming to the Township Auditorium September 4th. You want to be there for that one? We know. So we're not going to have you wait long. So stick around for your opportunity to win. We got an election day going on tomorrow. Yes, a special election after we lost Senator Lindsey Graham. Special election on tomorrow. If you voted in the Democratic primary, you cannot vote in this special election. But if you voted in the Republican primary, or if you didn't vote in the Democratic primary, you can vote in this one tomorrow, okay? All right, so good luck to you. And good luck to your candidate, I guess I should say. Good luck to your candidate. May the best one win. Election day tomorrow. Don't forget to vote. Polls open 7 to 7, 7 a.m. to 7 p.m. Tevin Campbell has got a part of this long set coming up next. Got some Erykah Badu and, of course, the Let's Move mix going to try to get you to move just to keep you healthy here on KISS 103.1.
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0: 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You better watch yourself. It's that kind of weather out there. You can find yourself caught up in acute sweet love addiction. Yeah, wrapping up the Let's Move mix. Trying to keep you healthy. Trying to make you move just so you can stay healthy. You got to move to stay healthy, you know. You do know that, right? Okay. As long as you understand. Yeah. The Let's Move mix, Monday through Saturday here on Kiss 103.1. Trying to keep you healthy. You got to move. You got to move. And we're moving and grooving. Man, we're calling people who won over the weekend. And, get some reaction out of them in just a few. They got October London tickets winning over the weekend. And also winning last night's winner in the WNBA. Got to tell you about them. Golden State Valkyries over Los Angeles Sparks, 84-78. Yeah. Oh, and I'm sure you heard the news by now that Maddie McDaniel is not going to return to South Carolina. That girl can ball, but she says got to get her, take care of her mental health. And we understand because things can get a little heavy, stress you out sometimes. So she's got to make some moves, do what she's got to do for her. And a big salute to her. And, of course, a big salute to her from her coach, Don Staley. Yeah, take care of you. Take care of you. All right. That's why we got the Let's Move mix, trying to help take care of you, trying to get you to move, stay healthy, keep your mind right, too. Got your forecast coming up in just a few minutes. Yes. It's hot. That's all they got to say, right? Let's go look at weather. It's hot. Back to you. I got more music. Neo's going to kick things off. Raphael Sadiq, Jaheim. You'll also hear from T.I., Snoop Dogg, Swiss Beats, Coco Jones. I got a long set coming up next. You don't want to miss it. And we're going to give you a chance to win on Kiss 103.1. Don't go far. Your chance to win. It's coming up. It's coming up. It's coming up. Need I say more? It's Kiss 103.1. 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
0: Who's this?
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1: All right. Thank you.
0: 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Got tickets to go see October London, Lela James, and Eric Benet at the Township, September 4th, Township Auditorium. You are in the house. Congratulations.
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0: cool and stay hydrated today. It's going to be a steamy one for the Midlands with high temperatures topping out in the lower and middle 90s. However, with the humidity factored in, heat index values could get up to 103 today. There's a slight chance of a few pop-up showers or thunderstorms, but most locations stay dry. Overnight, we'll have a partly cloudy sky overhead, temperatures dropping to the mid-70s. And looking ahead to Tuesday, more heat and humidity, highs middle and high 90s, heat index values in the triple digits. From WIS News 10, I'm First Alert Meteorologist Peyton Garrison.
1: Thank you very much, Peyton. Looking for caller number 13 right now. Lucky caller 13. You want to check out October London, Lila James, and Eric Benet? Be caller 13 right now. 803-695-5477, 695-KISS. They're coming to the Township Auditorium September 4th, and we want you to be there if you call a 13. Good luck from KISS 103.1. Happy Monday.
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0: 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Okay, get it all out. 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
0: All right. Congratulations. You're calling 13.
2: Sweet.
0: Sweet. Who's this?
2: Alicia.
0: Congratulations. Yes. October London, Lila James and Eric Benet at the Township. September 14th, you are there. Congratulations.
2: Thank you.
0: What you doing today? You're home, work, or what?
2: I'm at work. Just working hard today.
0: Well, your fingers worked hard enough to get these tickets, so you enjoy the show on September 4th at the Township. You are welcome. Thank you for all you do. And what side of town you live on?
2: I actually live in Sumter, South Carolina.
0: Oh, you live in Sumter, but you work in?
2: In Columbia.
0: Okay.
2: Yes, sir.
0: All right. Well, we thank you for listening while you work. And congratulations to you. Enjoy. Tell everybody in Sumter and listening on the app around the world, the radio station sending you to see October London, Lila James, and Eric Benet.
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about a conservative regular girl that still can be thorough as don't need you. Psychic and reach a zodiac sign, it must be a Gemini moon, cause we about to go half.

Kiss 103.1, SZA and Kendrick Lamar, 30 for 30. And congratulations for the 30 for 30 folk that won over the weekend, man. They got tickets to check out October London, Lela James, and Eric Benet at the Township September 4th. And Alicia just won tickets not long ago. Your chance to win is on the way. But here he is on Kiss 103.1, October London.

0: 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I don't want to get too attached, but I feel like I already am. 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
1: 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It's another long set. We're not done yet. That was Coco Jones with Taste. And here's Genuine Differences. Columbia's best mix of R&B. 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

0: 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Wrapping up another long set with Differences. And since you made the switch to Kiss, your whole life has changed, and for the better. Thank you for making the switch to Kiss 103.1. World famous Johnny Green in the air chair. Oh, man, oh, man. We complain about the heat, the humidity, but the other Columbia. Yeah, an earthquake hit them today. Insane videos, according to TMZ online, about the massive 7.4 magnitude earthquake rocked Western Columbia. Wow, they're saying at least 22 are dead at the count right now. Buildings collapsing, leaving people trapped beneath the rubble. Oh my goodness, yeah, so be careful what you complain about and just thank goodness we're where we are. It could have been worse, right? Yeah, we'll keep you posted on that. And make sure you take us wherever you go. 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Your forecast coming up next. Victoria Monet, Total, Sherelle, Alexander O'Neill with a flashback for you, and a whole lot more. Got that latest from Johnny Gill, too. Yeah. A dance, a kiss from Johnny Gill coming up. It's Columbia's best mix of R&B. 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
1: When the day winds down and the lights go low, it's time to relax and unwind. 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

Kiss 103.1 SWV. It's called Weak. If you're feeling weak, something that happened over the weekend, it might be a dance, a kiss. Johnny Gill will explain.

0: Kiss 103.1, Johnny Gill, A Dance, A Kiss. Yeah, maybe y'all will slow dance again. Maybe. Maybe. Does anybody? World famous Johnny Green wrapping up another long set with Johnny Gill. A Dance, A Kiss is the name of the song. Hope you like that one. And, man, the food, what is going on? The jalapeno peppers, and you know, you got jalapeno peppers in different sauces and stuff like that, so you got to be careful. And if you're cooking vegetables, cook them. Make sure you cook them. Wash them, cook them. We don't know what's going on right now. First was the lettuce, now it's jalapeno peppers, and not just the peppers themselves, but the mixes and the sauces. So, like the salsa. Okay. You know what to do, right? You know what to do. You know where it starts. You know where it starts. You know, we usually end with bless the hands that prepared it. You got to say bless the hands that grew it. You got to get deep now. Anyway, stay close. Your forecast coming up and a whole lot more. I got a long set coming up next. Mario, Kayla Brianna, Usher. Yeah, I got Kalani and Usher together too. So a whole lot more coming up. Lock us in. You got to laugh to keep from crying, man. You stay safe. Yeah, put that prayer on that thing. It's Kiss 103.1.
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still help pay for the wigs. And I help with the lease. Oh, you know I ain't never been cheap. 21. 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

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It's Usher. Good, good. Should've never. That's what he's saying now. Should've never. Say it again. Should've never. Yeah. Here's Kalani with Usher. Should've never. Kiss 103.1.

0: Kiss 103.1, Kalani and Usher, Shoulda Never is the name of the song. Wrapping up another long set here on Kiss. Shoulda never did that. You ever had one of those situations? I shoulda never. That's your mind talking to you, right? I shoulda never voted for that. Anyway, we got an election day tomorrow. Make sure you're part of the solution, not a part of the problem, okay? All right, make sure you vote. If you can, if you voted in the Republican primary, you can vote in this special election because we lost Senator Lindsey Graham. You can vote in this one. It's a special election. If you voted in the Republican primary, you can vote. If you did not vote at all, you can vote. If you voted in the Democratic primary, you cannot vote in this special election. Okay? All right. And hopefully you're not to a point where you're saying, I should have never voted for it. Yeah. Your forecast coming up next. I got music from Groove Theory, John Milley. You'll also hear from Bruno Mars, all still to come. It's Columbia's best mix of R&B. 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Happy Monday from KISS.
1: 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Where the culture lives. 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We play the songs you love. The hits.

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4: Cool and stay hydrated today. It's going to be a steamy one for the Midlands with high temperatures topping out in the lower and middle 90s. However, with the humidity factored in, heat index values could get up to 103 today. There is a slight chance of a few pop-up showers or thunderstorms, but most locations stay dry. Overnight, we'll have a partly cloudy sky overhead, temperatures dropping to the mid-70s. And looking ahead to Tuesday, more heat and humidity, highs middle and high 90s.

0: 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From WIS News 10, I'm First Alert meteorologist Peyton Garrison.
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0: Kiss 103.1, Eric Bellinger, Cry in Front of You. Wrapping up a set here on the home of Ricky Smalley in the morning and D.L. Hughley in the afternoon. He's coming up in just a few at the top of the hour, D.L. Hughley Show. But I got a little more in me. I got some Montel Jordan, some Neo. Yeah, try to squeeze that 803 Fresh and Fantasia in there for you. All right, enjoy. And good luck on winning those tickets to check out October London, Lela James, Eric Benet, Township Auditorium, September 4th. Your chance to win is right here on KISS. As always, when leaving you, remember, a house is not a home when there's no one there to hold you tight. But when you do find yourself all alone, just keep your head to the sky. And remember, somebody up there loves you, and so do I. God bless. Thank you for making the switch to KISS 103.1. 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
1: 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Kiss.
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0: you set this on hell? You gotta make her say my name one time here.
1: My name is DL.
2: Ladies and gentlemen, put your hands together for DL Hughley.
0: I want to give a big, big shout out to not only my radio mate, but my frat brother Ricky Smiley. Happy birthday to him today.
3: Happy birthday
0: to Jacob Lattimore from the Shine Detroit. Happy birthday to Antonio Banderas. Remember when he played the cat in Puss in Boots?
3: Yeah, well, he was Puss in Boots.
0: Yeah, see, we careful. See how we skipping them? We wouldn't have got that. Skip would have killed that joke right there. And all we did was call it by the title.
3: Yeah.
0: Happy birthday to Kylie Jenner. Happy birthday to Andre Drummond. Happy birthday to June Shannon, Honey Boo Boo's mother. Happy birthday to the one and only Michael Bivins. Happy birthday to Aaron Hall. I think Aaron Hall set up R. Kelly so he could have his career back. I think Aaron Hall. Remember, Aaron Hall was a thing. Then R. Kelly came along and they sounded so much alike. It was really tough. Happy birthday to the incomparable Patty Austin. Happy birthday to Angie Harmon. Happy birthday to John Starks. Happy birthday to Riddick Bowe. Happy birthday to John Morant. Did you hear John Morant say he would have cooked Michael Jordan?
3: Yeah.
0: These young dudes have no perspective. They just we're such a in the moment period in our nation. It's interesting to me. We got a great show lined up for you. Of course, we got 90 seconds of 90s hits with DJ Lucci. I'm going to have a little note from the GED section plus the Jazz Report. It's the DL Hughley Show.

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0: Republican crowd in Nevada.
1: So I know Pastor Tice spoke about Officer Abdel Nabi a few moments ago. No, we're not booing. We're not booing him. He's the officer that passed away here recently. So, and I asked if we had a moment of silence, and he said we had not. So I would like your indulgence for a moment of silence for Officer Austin. Thank you.
0: Now, they were booing a fallen police officer, but what they heard initially was a Muslim-sounding name. And Republicans, they connect the names. Just how much, whenever they're angry, how they pronounce name or mispronounce names on purpose for a desired result. I know that Ted Cruz and Nikki Haley know exactly how Republicans can be about names, as evidenced by the way they change theirs. You don't need to tell me or many Americans that things are in flux in America right now. The things that were promised are not happening. That people are angry and willing to do things or try things they might not. Like vote for people with names that once would be disqualifiers. Do you imagine? You don't have to imagine. Look how bad it was in order for a man named Barack Hussein Obama to be elected. The economy had to be on the brink of falling off a cliff. Look at how bad New York was before they would vote for a dude named Zoram Kwame Mandami. Look at how bad things are in Michigan when they will vote for a dude named Abdul El Sayed. Now, all of these guys have something in common in addition to sounding like somebody that we're hunting for on the movie Lioness or somebody that we were looking for in Kandahar. They are names that previously, absent the circumstances, the dire circumstances this country finds itself in, would probably be a disqualifier. And the play is the same. As a case in point, Abdul Sayed's opponent, the first thing he trotted out was his fight against extremism and his fight against terrorists, trying to connect the two as if the name equals terror. They do that to Mandami, and they certainly did it to Barack Obama. What is in a name? We know for certain that names can have a dire effect on your job prospects, on your housing prospects, loans, all those kinds of things. We know what they can do. But to intimate that this man or any of these men are terrorists because of their names belies what we know is going on. Now, I don't know any of those men to have ever committed acts of terrorism, but I know that the Republican running against him has allowed them. I know he allowed a president to allow terrorists to go free. He signed for them to get out. 1,000 people who terrorized this country, he let them go free. He let extremists go free. There is no discernible difference between what Christian extremists want and what Muslim extremists want. But now he's deciding to use that. And you know how bad it is when America not only would give a chance to a socialist, but a guy with a name like the guys with a name like these. That's how bad it has to be. That is how bad America is doing right now. Where we're open not only a way to a political mindset that it once would have had, but a name that it would have just been a disqualifier. What's in a name? Probably hope. That's a little note from the GED section. It's the D.L. Hughley Show.

0: National Weather Service in Columbia has issued a flash flood warning for southwestern Kershaw County in central South Carolina, northeastern Richland County in central South Carolina until 5:30 p.m. Eastern Daylight Time. At 3:32 p.m. Eastern Daylight Time, Doppler radar and automated rain gauges indicated thunderstorms producing heavy rain across the warned area. Between 2 and 2.5 inches of rain have fallen. The expected rainfall rate is 2 to 2.5 inches in 1 hour. Additional rainfall amounts up to 2 inches are possible in the warned area. Flash flooding is ongoing or expected to begin shortly. The following hazards are expected: flash flooding caused by thunderstorms. Source: radar and automated gauges. The following impacts are expected: flash flooding of small creeks and streams, urban areas, highways, streets and underpasses, as well as other poor drainage and low-lying areas. Some locations that will experience flash flooding include Columbia, Dentsville, villages as Sandhill, Lake Carolina and Sesquicentennial State Park. This includes the following highways: Interstate 20 in South Carolina between mile markers 77 and 88, Interstate 77 between mile markers 17 and 19.
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And

0: So here is an audio of a father bringing his daughter a gift, but he didn't bring one to his stepdaughter. And his ex crashes out.
1: These are your kids too. I mean, you was acting like these were your kids when we were together.
2: Why you ain't giving me no presents?
1: See? And now you got my daughter feeling some type of way.
3: Can't be delusional here. You can't.
1: What do you mean delusional?
3: You can't be in the past.
1: But you was taking care of her when we was together.
3: That was in the past when we was together.
1: What you mean in the past? But you showing up now with gifts? You showing up now with only gifts or what?
3: What else am I supposed to do?
1: No, we not doing that. We not doing that. Come on, baby. Come on.
0: Who do you think was wrong? We're going to go to our social media platform, especially, okay, what are they saying out there?
4: So we got Byron from Massachusetts, and Byron said, it's his money, it's his obligation, prerogative.
0: Yeah, it is. I don't understand why you mad. Okay, here's what I, if you're mad, that would assume, that would indicate that you're disappointed. And if you're disappointed, that would mean you had an expectation, right?
5: Yeah.
0: And that means that I owed you something, right?
5: You know, for me personally, I get it. From a legal standpoint.
0: I'm going to disagree
5: with you on the moral standpoint. If it was your stepkid, right? Even if you're no longer
0: step your ass to your new daddy and get him.
5: I would never, under any circumstances, ever, on purpose, of course, never hurt a child. I just wouldn't do it. Their feelings. And I would never want to make one child feel better than the other.
0: One should feel better than the other.
5: I don't care. If I buy for one,
0: I'm going to buy for the other. Okay.
5: It's not the kid's fault that me and your mom or me and your daddy didn't work out.
0: Right.
5: But the fact that I was at one point, you called me mom or dad, yeah. I'm going to always have a softness in my heart.
0: I will.
5: For you.
0: I have a softness in my heart for you, but not in my bank account. Listen, hey, cutie, you can call me daddy.
5: That's terrible.
0: Nobody owes anybody anything, and it's that presumptuousness that irritates me. What you mad? We don't get along. I don't like you. You don't like me. I put up with your daughter now. I don't have to. Come on now.
5: That's terrible. See, I don't know that I'm just writing the story.
0: I don't either, but I'm writing my part of it. Whatever it is, he didn't owe her anything.
5: He
0: didn't owe the girl anything.
5: But at one point, he considered himself her father.
0: I don't know that he did.
5: You don't?
0: I married your mama. And we lived in the same house. That don't mean I consider you my father.
5: Okay, so wait a second. So if you marry a woman who already has a kid, are you telling me you're not going to step
0: Let
5: into
0: me tell
5: the
0: you
5: role
0: something.
5: As a father
0: no, no,
5: of
0: if,
5: the child?
0: If I live, no, if I live with you and you got a kid, you can eat my food. You can, you know, live off my electricity. That doesn't mean I accept
5: you
0: being your father.
5: You would be as cold and callous as that.
0: No. If she has a father, why would I?
5: Because the child is under your roof, now under your protection.
0: So I would say, but she still might have a father that's in her life.
5: But regardless, she's spending the majority of the time.
0: I don't owe you nothing.
5: Wow.
0: You ain't getting nothing from me.
5: He's a mean
0: Now, if
5: one.
0: I gave you something, it would be because I felt compelled to. That's but somebody funny. Getting mad at me because I don't do it, because I used to do it. You used to give me something. I don't get that no more. What are you talking about?
5: That might be your fault.
0: So whatever it is, we don't have that kind of dynamic.
5: I know, but
0: why do you
5: want
0: to keep the thing going that we don't have now?
5: You and I don't have to have any contact, but if you once called
0: yourself the father
5: of my kid, and now all of a sudden
0: that.
5: You want to be...
0: I wanted
5: you.
0: You
5: don't know that.
0: I wanted you, so I
5: that.
0: Took the kid. Babe, I tell you what, I do know. She didn't get no present.
5: That's horrible.
0: And she didn't deserve one.
5: That's terrible.
0: All right, we're going to get into your phone. And listen,
5: terrible.
0: Listen,
5: you're a horrible human being.
0: What I don't want.
5: You pretend to be a nice guy and you're not.
0: No. No, what I'm pretending to be is, listen, ladies. I do not want people calling me. If you are somebody who has a stepchild that ain't getting no presents either, I'm not on your side. And I'm not going to take your call either. I'm not. All right, we get to your calls. This is the D.L. Hughley Show.
6: You're hanging with D.L. Hughley. Turn it up.

0: here's what we see.
1: Had
0: we
1: to
0: have
1: come
0: a,
1: in hard on that.
0: We have
1: one
0: a failure to communicate.
1: We don't have a failure
0: so,
1: to communicate.
0: Skip. Let me hear. Let me hear the audio.
2: These is your kids too. I mean, you was acting like these with your kids and we was together.
3: Why you ain't giving me no presents?
2: See? And now you got my daughter feeling some type of way.
4: You can't be delusional here. You can't.
2: What do you mean delusional?
4: You can't be in the past.
2: But you was taking care of her when we was together.
4: That was in the past when we was together.
2: What you
4: now,
2: mean in the past? But you showing up now with gifts? You showing up now with only gifts or what?
4: What else am I supposed
2: to
4: do?
2: No, we not doing that. We not doing that. Come on, baby. Come on.
0: All right. Here's the thing that constantly galls the hell out of me. I hate people that think they have privileges that they don't anymore. And that privilege extends to me being giving anything financial to somebody that I don't have to. If I don't have to do something, you're counting on my good graces. If I don't have to do it, if it's not court order, if it's not mandated, if it's not... If I don't have to do it, then it is the tone and tenure of our relationship that decides whether I do or not.
1: I know, but I guess my issue is, and what I hate more than anything,
0: right,
1: is you treat a child a particular way because you have an issue with the mother or the father.
0: You need to tell that to a
1: that
0: lot of people,
1: that ain't got nothing
0: too.
1: To do with you.
0: It's a lot
1: that
0: of women do
1: the
0: that,
1: The fact
0: too.
1: That you step into a child's life, you participate as her
0: Your
1: father.
0: Your mama had a big and
1: as
0: I married you
1: father.
0: And now all of a sudden I got an extra kid. That's
1: wow,
0: crazy.
1: Wow, that's terrible.
0: That's crazy.
1: So all you care about is the ass and not the kid.
0: Obviously he did.
1: Wow, I'm talking about you.
0: No,
1: because you said you agree with it.
0: First,
1: you said you agree.
0: I do agree with it.
1: That's horrible. And you condone that type of behavior.
0: Whether
1: I'm
0: condone
1: saying,
0: it or not, it has nothing to do with what he did. I don't know him. He'll never know me. I'll
1: yeah,
0: never know him.
1: And you agree with him, even though you don't know him.
0: Okay.
1: He could have been a total
0: yeah,
1: and
0: yeah,
1: you still
0: well,
1: agree
0: I'll
1: with him.
0: Tell you what, then she shouldn't have want a present from a dude who was there.
1: I think if show up, if you came to a person's house,
0: right,
1: I get it.
0: Right.
1: You used to have a relationship with that
0: right,
1: family, right? Especially
0: right,
1: with the mother.
0: Right.
1: Even if you were not the
0: right,
1: the biological father of the first kid, but the second, but you had been pretending, since you say it wasn't the father,
0: I don't
1: to
0: know,
1: be the father.
0: He's not the father.
1: How could you show up with a toy for one
0: like
1: and
0: this,
1: not for the other?
0: Like this. Hey,
1: that's
0: Sylvia,
1: so mean.
0: Sylvia, I got you something
1: that's
0: real
1: so
0: nice.
1: That's so mean. I can see you don't want to speak to the girl. You don't want to have nothing to do with her. But I would never mistreat a child.
0: I got a present for my real daughter out here. Come get it.
1: That's it.
5: Did you pass that?
0: You stay in the house.
1: Horrible human being.
0: I'm your stepdad. Well,
1: that's
0: step your ass back in the door.
1: Human being. That's horrible.
6: So,
1: that's
6: so should he...
0: A present for my real daughter.
1: That's it.
0: All right, we get to your calls. This is the deal.

0: So here is an audio of a father bringing his daughter a gift, but he didn't bring one to his stepdaughter, and his ex crashes out.
1: These is your kids too. I mean, you was acting like these was your kids when we was together.
2: Why you ain't give me no presents?
1: See? And now you got my daughter feeling some type of way.
3: You can't be delusional here. You can't.
1: What do you mean delusional?
3: You can't be in the past.
1: But you was taking care of her when we was together.
3: That was in the past when we was together.
1: What you mean in the past? But you showing up now with gifts? You showing up now with only gifts or what?
3: What else am I supposed to do?
1: No, we not doing that. We not doing that. Come on, baby. Come on.
0: All right. Who do you think was wrong? I think that men and women are probably going to look at this a lot differently. But ultimately, it is expectations. It's audacious of you to expect something from me that I don't have to give you. It's audacious of you to do that.
4: Well, I will say this. After looking at the video,
0: yes.
4: There's one thing that I will have a change of heart about.
0: What?
4: And I did not know it was his daughter's birthday.
5: Yeah. Right. Correct.
4: Correct, but y'all didn't tell us that.
0: So what? So, whatever it is.
4: Yeah. No, I disagree. Okay, well, I think if it wasn't
5: birthday presents on her birthday.
4: I agree with that. On her birthday, I have no problem with that. But if it was just a regular visit or you were coming to see her and you were bringing something, be it food or a gift, I think the nice thing to do would be to also bring
0: it. But yeah, it would be. That is a nice thing.
4: Totally
0: to do.
4: Different.
0: That is a nice thing.
4: If you had nothing to do with this little girl or little boy and you never met them and you just knew she had them by somebody else.
0: I think
4: else,
0: it would be the
4: but
0: nice
4: if you
0: thing.
4: Had played the role of father, I think the human and adult thing to do would be, I think it's the nice thing to do.
0: And I don't think it's the adult thing to do because adults act all kind of ways that don't comport with the way I think. See,
5: got that right.
0: I don't think that, but yeah. I do think it would be the nice thing to do. Just like this. I used to, whenever my birthday was, Kyle, what did I do for my birthday? What did I do for you guys?
6: Take a shopping.
0: That's right. And now I'm not going to ever do that again. I'm just going to do it with my grandkids because I don't really need them anymore. Well, I mean,
5: they had their turn.
4: Wow.
0: I'm just kidding, but I could see it's my only problem in this. Whatever I do because I want to, not because I'm guilted, not because I don't care what you think about what I did. You crashing out because you didn't think that I acted appropriately. I would never hurt your child. I would never put my mouth on your child, be disrespectful to your child. And I also wouldn't get that little ingrate of present either.
4: Now, why would you call the child an ingrate?
0: Because once they don't live in my house no more, I have to call
4: now
0: them.
4: Now you're putting labels on them.
5: Looking at the video, you can see that girl, there's a big age disparity. She looked like she was almost a teenager. So apparently they didn't develop that type of relationship. I mean, for him not.
0: I've heard people say, this is my mother's husband. I've heard people have that kind of relationship.
7: Yeah, and then for the girl to start crying because she didn't get a present because the little girl got a present on her birthday.
0: Man. Yeah.
5: And that girl, what was she crying for? She was taller than daddy.
0: She wasn't raised right. You can tell she wasn't raised right.
7: And then she
0: no, we're not. No, we're not at all. No, we're not at all. Then no, we're not suckers is what we're not.
7: Yeah, then the mama had all her sisters there, and then they all ganged up on her.
0: Listen,
7: boy, so no, that
0: listen,
7: ain't bad. Huh?
0: You could tell. Look, listen, see, listen to the, it was a coven of ungrateful ass bros that tried to make.
4: Wow.
7: You ain't bring my sister baby, Doug.
0: It was a brood of bronze.
4: Yeah, yeah. I feel horrible for y'all.
0: Why?
4: I just do.
0: No, come on now. He ain't got to get that bride.
4: Y'all ran across.
0: And then
4: y'all
0: she's big.
4: Y'all
0: and then she's big. Then she's,
4: a,
0: then she's older.
7: I mean, by a lot.
0: I mean, obviously.
4: You can always tell men who've had their heart broken a lot.
0: I don't think a man out there has been a man who hasn't had their heart broken.
4: But I mean a lot. I think there's a difference between some and a little bit.
0: No, you're not gonna hurt my feelings by telling me that I don't have any connection to somebody because somebody makes me do it.
4: Nobody's gonna
0: get your big ass away from my little daughter and let me bring her a present.
4: You do something. Nobody's gonna make you do anything.
0: Just get your big bro gang ass over there and wait for your daddy to get here.
7: He was there.
4: Terrible.
0: Was he there?
7: Empty handed.
0: Yeah, that's empty over there. It's empty.
4: Yeah, making a lot of assumptions.
7: You got to eat some of the cake. You got
4: on the birthday for sure. On the birthday, one person's supposed to feel special. I totally get that.
0: But the fact that
4: conversations that we've had in the past, whether it was someone coming to visit and they only bring something for their kid, bring food,
0: I would
4: never do that.
0: Okay, well but I think that the fact that this chick thought she was gonna get something on somebody else's birthday and made a big deal when she didn't lets you know what kind of person she is. 877-242-2426. We get to your calls in a bit. It's the D.L. Hughley Show.
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1: Learn how to stop it. 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Or at least make a good argument. I don't even like to play. I've never fought so hard to defend something I don't like.
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And we're back.

0: I want my brother and sister to go, and you took them with you, and you let them have lunch, but you didn't buy them.
1: They got something.
0: Yeah,
1: they got something.
0: It's better than being home, waiting for your daddy to never come to see you.
2: I don't think that's nice. Just don't take them.
0: Don't take. Okay.
2: Just don't take them because it's not night because they're children.
0: Or what if he goes to take them to Disneyland and he lets them stay in the parking lot with that?
3: Yeah, wait in the car. We'll be back in 6 hours.
4: Be sure to check out Black America Web, Facebook, or Instagram to stay in the loop.
5: Sleep over like a bug.
6: All you need is some women.
7: Yeah, boy.

0: So here is an audio of a father bringing his daughter a gift, but he didn't bring one to his stepdaughter, and his ex crashes out.
1: These is your kids too. I mean, you was acting like these with your kids when we were together.
2: Why you ain't giving me no presents?
1: See? And now you got my daughter feeling some type of way.
3: You can't be delusional here. You can't.
1: What do you mean delusional?
3: You can't be in the past.
1: But you was taking care of her when we was together.
3: That was in the past when we was together.
1: What you mean in the past? But you showing up now with gifts? You showing up now with only gifts or what?
3: What else am I supposed to do?
1: No, we're not doing that. We're not doing that. Come on, baby. Come on.
0: Do you think you think he was wrong? We're going to the phones.
4: So I agree with DL, actually. That has been a bone of my contention for me, for men who take care of kids that are not there. Whoever that young lady's father is, her biological father, the mom should go pursue him to get him to pay the child support and do the extra stuff, not the man that's not her daddy. He has no obligation. If he did it, that was because he wanted to. He's not obligated to do it. And what if, for example, that girl's daddy buys her something but doesn't buy his child anything? And now this child is getting all the glee and all the gifts, and his daughter's not getting any gifts from that man. So that mom is wrong. She needs to make the responsibility be on the biological father, not this man. He has no obligation to that child. He has only an obligation to his own blood. He didn't make that child. His blood didn't mix up, make that girl. If she feels a certain type of way, the mama should explain it to her. If the mama's a cuckoo for Cocoa Puff, then too bad. She don't know how to explain to her daughter, this is not your dad. We're no longer together, and so he's not buying you gifts. He's only buying his own child gifts. And I agree 100% with DL.
5: Really, me personally, if I'm raising that child and me and that woman breaks up, I personally feel like I'm still obligated to keep raising that child. That child looks at me like a father figure. I'm going to keep being that father figure to that child. So if I do buy for one, I'm going to buy for the other one. Because morally, I think is right. Because that would be very disappointing, and that'll crush a kid's heart to know that they're being raised by somebody who no longer wants to deal with them either. So in my personal opinion, I think that you should, you know, continue to raise that child, because that child look up to you as a father figure.
6: He don't have to give her anything because it's not his daughter, but I've been in that situation before, and I gave to all children that was there. I bought a little something for all children that was there. But he don't have to. And she shouldn't expect him to, because he's not his daughter. But it would have been a nice gesture, you know. But no, he don't have to, because he's not his daughter. And he's not going to expect anything from her on Father's Day or birthdays, because she's not his daughter, you know. But it would have been a nice gesture to kind of, you know, bring something. Even if it wasn't equal to what he gave his daughter, it would have been something nice.
7: The question today, man, I see why the mama got rid of his soft ass. How dare you show up and treat that young lady like that just because you and a grown individual had a misunderstanding or whatever it is that y'all fell out about? You don't fall out with the baby. You got to be kidding me, man. You still stand in where she expected you to be. So I just think he's wrong for that, man. Even if you're right, you're morally wrong, man.
8: I agree with DL. Number one, that's why these girls need to watch who they just allow their kids to call daddy and not. If y'all didn't have an understanding that if y'all was to split up, that man was not still the father, then he's not obligated to do nothing for that baby. He's obligated to do for his biological, not somebody else.
0: All right, we got more of your calls coming up. 877-242-2426. It is the DL.

0: So listen, a man brings his real daughter a present on her birthday, and his ungrateful ass stepdaughter and her mama makes a big deal. Here, just listen.
1: These are your kids too. I mean, you was acting like these were your kids when we was together.
2: Why you ain't give me no presents?
1: See? And now you got my daughter feeling some type of way.
3: You can't be delusional here. You can't.
1: What do you mean delusional?
3: You can't be in the past.
1: But you was taking care of her when we was together.
3: That was in the past when we was together.
1: What you
3: now,
1: mean in the past? But you showing up now with gifts? You showing up now with only gifts or what?
3: What else am I supposed to do?
1: No, we not doing that. We not doing that. Come on, baby. Come on.
0: Who do you think was wrong? We're going to the phone.
4: Well, I feel like that's no way to treat a child. You know, that to me, that's inhumane. You know, I know it's a child, and I'm going to give one something and not give the other. If you didn't want to give her something, then you should have pulled one to the side. But that's not the way you treat children, if you have a heart.
5: I was in that situation, but I raised two of her daughters and had my daughter and raised them. I still consider them as my daughters. So if I bought something for my biological daughter, I got something for the other daughters. So that's what I do. So if he was with her for a long time, I mean, it shouldn't be no problem. I mean, some men like that, you know, but I'm not like that.
6: My name is Kit from Ohio, and my question is the girl's father in her life? Does he buy this man's daughter presents when he shops? I think when the man lived in the home, he should provide and give gifts and things. But once they're not together anymore, that's that child's father's obligation to provide her with gifts and things, unless there's just that type of understanding between all the parents involved.
7: First time caller, long time listener. I disagree with D.L. Hughley, and the reason why I say that is because I feel like if you come into a woman's life, you don't accept just her. Them children are a part of her. You take the whole package, not part of the package. And I, you know, because I'm kind of, that's the life I'm living right now and stuff. I have to accept her children like they're mine. You know, I have to love them like they're mine and stuff, regardless if they have a different father. I'm the one in her life right now, and I accepted her knowing that she had them children, so I have to accept them as part of the package. I can't understand why he feels like, you know, well, I'll give to my biological, but not to his. Those children are part of the package that he hooked up with and stuff. So you need to accept the whole package or nothing.
0: We got more of the D.L. 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
3: Spirit Airlines is in advanced talks to secure a loan of as much as $500 million from the Trump administration. And the government's stake in Spirit could ultimately climb to 90%.
2: Mm-hmm. That's socialism. They own companies. Mm-hmm.
3: You got it. And since we're talking about
2: Spirit planes don't have enough gas to go past Detroit, so I was on a plane one time on Spirit, and they were like, is there a doctor on the plane? They're like, this is Spirit Airlines. You know ain't no doctor.
3: If someone is really trying to get you, wouldn't you be concerned?
2: Yeah, the one thing I wouldn't do is fall asleep in a meeting.
3: Fall asleep in a meeting.
1: Did you see Stephen Miller use his pregnant wife as a shield?
3: I sure did see that.
2: Did you see Stephen Miller's wife talking about that progressives are ugly? I'm like, have you seen your father?
3: Uh-oh.
2: Have you seen your father and your husband?
3: Yeah.
2: You don't be mad at us because you were having sex with Gargamel. We didn't have to do that. Caroline's husband is so much older than her. Her baby's going to be born with an AARP card.
1: Who's a baby with the adult teeth?
2: Her baby's going to be born able to go to Golden Corral at 6 o'clock.
1: Why your baby got varicose veins?
2: Her baby's going to be born so old, he already has a discount from AAA. Be happy birthday to Candace Owens. Boo, bitch. Happy birthday. Oh. I meant every word of it.
4: But happy birthday. Yeah.
2: We're going to be talking to actress Tisha Campbell. That's coming up in less than 15 minutes. It's the DL Hughley Show. Okay, my man Cheetah, what'd you learn today, baby boy?
1: Just got a phone call from Ken. He just dropped off Barbie at her Malibu mansion.
2: Hilarious.
1: And he called and said he wants his little coat back. That's hilarious.

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0: It is the D.L. Hughley Show, your 2026 edition. In case you're going to be in Ontario, California, I'll be there this Friday, Saturday, and Sunday. So come check me out if you decide to take a notion. Of course, Abul El-Sayed is the Democratic candidate for the senatorial campaign in Michigan. It's an old playbook, but they use it all the time. They're like, he wants America to start using Arabic numbers and using Arabic math. And I'm like, you dummy, we always use Arabic numbers. Arabic numbers are 0, 1, 2, 3, 4, 5, 6, 7, 8, 9. The only people who don't use Arabic numbers are the Pope and the Super Bowl. They use Roman numbers. It's so stupid. And you know what? Here's the thing that's really galling about it is something you could easily dispel. One, your redneck granddaddy used it to count his teeth.
1: All three of them.
0: You think you don't use Arabic math, Arabic numbers? Then try telling time, or calling 911, or cashing a check, or paying attention to the speed limit, or driving the speed limit. The thing that's disturbing about this is that there are people who are going to run with this, and all you have to do is hit Google, and you'll know it's not true.
2: They don't want to do that. They just hear Arabic, and they're like, oh, that's got to be bad.
0: Yeah. Yeah. Do you know that if we were limited to the things that America invented or introduced, we'd only have baseball, hot dogs, apple pie, and that's all we'd have. What did you think the world was doing before we showed up? Yeah, like it's parts of the world. Like people don't seem to understand. Iran is older than Christianity. It's 2,000 years older than Christians. Like, we're praying to Jesus. They're like, who is that? Is that Darius's little boy? I don't know who he is. And it seems like we're willfully ignorant. Willfully ignorant. These people will get on and post up and don't realize what a self-own that is to not realize that we do use Arabic math. It came in 500, it's Arabic, Indian Arabic math. And who do you think invented all the stuff we use now? Do you think math just waited for Kansas and Ohio to show up?
1: Wow.
0: You think the world just sat around, man, we can't do nothing till those Americans show up. It makes people look, and it's the same play, but we're going to make them look other. We're going to otherize them. We're going to make them look dangerous to us. There's not a more dangerous religion on the face of the earth in the modern era than Christianity. Not one. And that's undeniable. Who dropped the bomb?
3: Oh, you know we did.
0: If you talk about the most dangerous days, this is unassailable. The most dangerous days that have ever existed in the world. In the world. I ain't talking about hurricanes or volcanoes or tornadoes or tsunamis or earthquakes. The most dangerous man-made days in the world have been white males. White Christian males. Yeah. White Christian males are more dangerous than mosquito. And they have the nerve to intimate that somebody's going to force your religion. The only place they're forcing religion at is probably Texas and Louisiana. You know, wanting the Ten Commandments made and wanting Bible scriptures prominently displayed. How they gonna get Sharia law? How they gonna use you and then to kind of otherize him just like they did Obama, just like they did Mondami? He's a bright kid. He's a Rhodes Scholar. They only give 100 of them, and nobody in Congress right now is one. All right, coming up, you can celebrate Love at Sea with Vow Renews, hosted by Eric and Warren Campbell, featuring special performances by Tony Terry. 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Coming up this hour, we're going to be talking with actress Tisha Campbell. Plus, we have the Hughley Hustle Home Mix, and we got another Short Bus Records banger. And Sybil Wilkes will give us what we need to know right now. Here's another One Voyage performer, Q Parker, with 112. It's the D.L. Hughley Show.

0: 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Hughley Show. We have one of the best TV wives ever, Tisha Campbell.
1: Aww, coolest ever.
0: I have a bone to pick with you.
2: Right out the gate, brother.
0: First Martin, then Damon. Why are you going through so many comments like that? First you were married to Martin, then Damon. I feel you cheated on Martin and you went to Damon.
2: People really think that.
0: Yeah, I know.
2: I had people who think that. Listen. Well, then can I cheat with you?
0: That's what I was getting at. I
2: mean, okay, because like we have yet to work together.
0: Because you're always booked.
2: Well, yeah. But do you know I snuck into the audition for My Wife Again?
0: How?
2: I snuck in.
0: Oh, like they didn't know it was you?
2: No, they didn't know I was coming.
0: Really?
2: Yes.
0: You just walked in?
2: No, because I think at the time, you know, he wanted somebody new and fresh and different.
0: Right.
2: And even though I'm a friend of the families, he was like, I just want to find somebody new. So once I found that out, I was like, well, I'm going. I'm going to show up.
0: Right. Because you're dope.
3: And showed up.
2: Yeah. And I really showed up and snuck on to Disney lot.
0: Right.
4: That's how you
2: do that, people.
0: Right. It don't work for everybody.
2: Doesn't work for everybody.
5: It got to be a house party first.
2: And Ben and I are something.
1: Otherwise, you'd be in trouble.
2: Something.
0: Who do you like working with better, Martin or Damon?
2: No, I like both because they were different types of comedy. So I learned. No, I'm dead ass. Like, Martin was like an in-your-face type of comedy, and Damon is witty. And so being up against those two, it was a different ride.
0: Fame, so don't matter, never mind.
2: Yeah, they dope. Both of them are dope.
3: Yeah.
2: And you know, I had to work a different muscle.
0: He was my favorite.
5: Absolutely.
2: Comic. Who, Damon?
5: Yeah, coming up. Yep.
2: Oh, he's brilliant.
0: I would put him in my top three ever.
2: Damon is brilliant. He's brilliant, and to be able to work with two really brilliant people.
3: That's what I was about to say. How dope is that?
4: You're one of my favorite. That's dope. Black TV wives, though.
2: Thank
4: you were just so versatile.
0: Yeah, nobody.
4: She was this dope and funny.
0: Nobody had more kids and more dudes on Black TV.
2: That's not true.
0: Claire didn't.
3: Claire.
6: She had a lot of kids.
2: No,
6: she only had three.
3: She only had one.
2: I only had three kids.
6: Yeah.
0: No, but yeah, but she, Cole was a kid.
3: Cole was definitely
2: I just like millennials are so obsessed with the 90s and with Martin.
3: They are.
2: So they'll always like shout out quotes, and I don't know what they're talking about. You know there's a Martin trivia game?
3: I did know that.
2: Don't put me and Tashina on your team because you will lose.
6: Do you know how hard...
0: Tashina's been through more dudes than you. She,
2: She has?
6: Derek Cruz, Cedric.
2: What are you, a television, a comedia?
0: That's all he does.
7: My brain is a sponge for the most useless
2: knowledge. Oh, my God.
7: But I have two friends that their birthdays are in January, so every year they throw a joint birthday party and it's a Martin themed birthday
2: party. That's crazy.
0: And they throw it on a joint or a joint thing.
7: There's joints rolling around too.
5: You better believe it.
2: No, I just did. I just hung out with my friend Eric Bellinger and he had a Martin.
0: Eric Bellinger, I remember Eric.
2: Yeah, he had a Martin themed birthday party and he came as the one where he got beat up and his head was on.
6: Oh, yeah.
2: It took him 4 hours.
0: And now that's Jesse Smollett, so that's
4: very nice. Oh, where are we going with that stuff? Stop it.
3: Always comes back.
2: You will get into it.
3: Really, Tisha?
4: No, don't go
3: you
4: there.
3: You from Newark, girl. Come on. Come on.
4: Don't let them bully you.
2: I have built my career on not talking
4: smart
2: about people.
3: That's all I know. That tells me I know.
2: No, it don't tell you nothing.
3: Saying, yeah, you know.
0: That's why she's never been my wife.
2: And Tisha got her own property.
4: There it is. Boom, bam, bam. Thank you.
2: It tells you.
0: And I don't go to Subway. That's
2: there you go.
3: Not at 2 o'clock in the morning.
2: Oh, man.
3: 40 below. Shut up.
4: No, just
3: come
4: no.
3: On.
4: No.
3: Come on.
2: No. I'm not playing these games.
0: We got the Hughley Hustle Home Mix coming up next, plus Special Kids going to drop another joint on Shorebucks Records. That's up in 20 minutes. It's the D.L. Hughley Show.
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0: time for Kyle Huber, a.k.a. Especial K, to drop another joint on Short Bus Records.
1: And it's your boy, Special K, from the Short Bus Records, Banger Baby Baby. Now listen up, everybody. Russell Westbrook may be one of the toughest players in the NBA, but he caught a few side eyes when he showed up on the ESPYs red carpet wearing a pleated miniskirt. Here's Russell wore a skirt. It's another bang on Short Bus Records, baby, baby.

0: 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It's Short Bus Records.
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0: 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Wow. We're not going to have any friends. What you need to know with Sybil Wilkes is coming up in 10 minutes on the D.L. 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
4: This is the Daily Play with Joy Taylor. There is a lot going on in and around women's basketball these days, and Saturday's matchup between Indiana and Chicago did not feature any Midwest niceties. The Fever beat the Sky 90-86, but there were other things going on before, during, and after the game. Caitlin Clark earned her 8th technical, which meant she was going to be suspended for a game. Fortunately for the Fever star, the league stepped in and rescinded the tech after the game. Clark made light contact with the referee, and her coach Stephanie White got a tech of her own for arguing that Clark's technical was, quote, BS. On the Chicago side, Dejanay Carrington took a flagrant 1 on Sophie Cunningham, which was upgraded to a flagrant 2, and Carrington was ejected. Cunningham has been in the news lately for bringing the trans debate to the WNBA, despite no trans women playing, or as far as we know, even attempting to play in the league. The sooner the WNBA can get back to ball, would be better than ever. 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
0: It's the DL Hughley Show. And we're back.

0: Time Has Fallen. We got a song for when your mom and daddy were still together. It's coming up next. Plus, the Militant Man, Jamal Kingsley, will be right here to expose racism hidden in our everyday lives. That's up in less than 15 minutes right now. It is time for What You Need to Know with one and only Sybil Wilkes.
1: It's Sybil Wilkes with What We Need to Know. Peace negotiations in the Middle East face mounting resistance as Israel officially rejected President Trump's Gaza Board of Peace plan, while Iran issued strict preconditions before reopening the Strait of Hormuz, demanding the U.S. lift its naval blockades. In economic news, White House officials insist the economy remains strong despite a surprise labor report showing 23,000 jobs lost last month against expectations of 83,000. Jobs created. In political news, Michigan Democratic Senate nominee Dr. Abdul El Sayed expressed hope that former President Barack Obama will campaign alongside him following his primary victory last week. And on the courts, WNBA controversy erupted after Chicago Sky player Dejanay Carrington was ejected for a hard foul on Indiana's Sophie Cunningham. Later, she posted white privilege online while Cunningham stated physical play had nothing to do with race. I'm Sybil Wilkes. Be informed, be empowered.
0: Jazz man.
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0: 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Hughley Show is coming up directly. It's the D.L. 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
0: It is the DL Hughley Show, your 2026 edition. In case you're going to be in Ontario, California, I too will be there. At the Ontario Improv, one Friday, two Friday, Saturday, and one Sunday. Shout out to everybody that came out to City Winery over the weekend. We had a lot of fun. I didn't even really eat anywhere that good this time.
4: What? That's a shocker. You always seem to eat someplace really cool.
0: Yeah, I didn't eat. What did I eat? Well, I ate at this place called La Mercerie, which is a dope little French joint. I had a good lunch there. It was very good. But that's pretty much. Well, then my favorite. But everywhere I ate before, so it wasn't. Mm. It was very hot, too.
5: No place of note.
0: No place new of note. But I'm going right back in a week, so we'll see. But the truth of the matter, you could go to a different restaurant every night in New York and spend a lifetime doing it and not go to the same one. So that's one thing for sure.
4: I love New York food. It's always great.
0: Yeah, it is. I was reading this article from CNBC, and it was talking. We had talked about this earlier. Jamie Dimon, who's the president of Chase, just invested $250 million in San Francisco because all the people that had left San Francisco are now back. I told you it was a whole different city, and now it's a big article in I forgot what newspaper, Newsweek or something like that, and they're talking about the big boom in San Francisco because, you know, when you're a big city like the Dallas's, the L.A.'s, the Houston's, the New York's, the Chicago's, they're eventually going to come back.
5: Yeah. Oh, yeah.
0: Eventually.
4: Yeah.
0: If you're a large metropolitan city, it's cyclical, but they eventually come back. And really, it just starts with livability and homelessness.
5: Mm-hmm. Yeah.
4: I also think a lot of times you leave because you think, you know, this is going to be great, you know, and then you get there and you miss all of the things that you had in that big city.
0: Man, let me tell you something. Yeah, this is great. All this land I got to cut? Nah, I can't.
5: A lot of people leaving the U.S. just waiting for the administration to change. They're going to come back.
4: Yep.
5: They'll come back
4: for sure.
0: I was talking to this kid that I saw him getting off the plane today. I was coming from New York, and I saw him. You know how you think you know somebody, but I just see him on social media all the time. That's really what it is. And so we talk quite a bit, but I think that there is a sense of despair right now. Jasmine and I, we were talking about, you know, now all the kids, the young black kids, boys and girls, or young men and women are coming up hung all over the country.
5: Yeah.
0: And I think even if you don't believe foul play is afoot, it should be urgent that, you know, we have engaged mental health care professionals to find out what's going on. You know what I mean?
4: Yeah.
5: Correct.
4: You would think that they would do that, but obviously, right, since they're brown bodies swaying in the wind, no one seems to care.
0: Well, you know what? We can only judge you by your action. There does not seem to be any alacrity at all. It doesn't seem to be a level of urgency.
5: On anything.
0: And I really commend a lot of, I'm telling you, black people, with the social media, and this is these stupid-ass challenges that people do, I think that a lot of things that have happened, at least from a social perspective, have only happened because black people stay diligent on social media. I firmly believe Nolan Wells, it would have been already over. I do think it's ironic. We haven't seen either the rescued airman from Iran or Nolan Wells' autopsy.
5: Nope.
0: We ain't seen any one of them. And by the way, one of the young girls who came up and she was hanging from a rope, and they were saying she was so high she couldn't have done it to herself. Mm-hmm. The person doing the autopsy is, guess what? The one who did Nolan Wells'.
4: Yep.
5: Uh-oh. How about that?
0: All right, we got a song for when your mom and daddy were still together. We got the militant man Jamal Kings, and he's going to return to expose racism hidden in our everyday lives. And, of course, we got a note from the GED section. And Jasmine Sanders, we're going to let us know what's trending on the D.L. Hughley Show.

0: That is the official line dance song at every single black wedding or picnic or everything. That's a song when your mom and dad were still together, Cameo Candy. Now here he is, the militant man, Jamal Kingsley, returned to expose racism hidden in our everyday lives.
1: Hello, my brothers and sisters. This is Jamal Kingsley, the militant man, here to expose racism hidden in our everyday lives. Why is it my black lacquer furniture has gone out of style, but my all-white Air Force Ones never go out of style? Is it because when you're black, your time is limited? Think about it, my brother. And why is it the most popular fruit in the world is banana, but as soon as they turn brown, you want to throw them away and buy some new ones? I guess the browner you are, the closer you get to being replaced. Think about it, my brother. And why is it to get credit, you have to use your white voice?
2: Greetings, Mr. Hirsch. I would like to apply for an extension on my jumbo loan. Oh, I'm already approved? At zero interest? And I don't have to make my first payment until 2028? Splendid! Have a good day.
1: While me, on the other hand, have to make weekly payments at 32% interest on this raggedy-ass black lacquer furniture. Think about it, my brother. This has been Jamal Kingsley, the militant man. And until next time, stay woke. And think about it, my brother.
0: I'm going to give you a little note from the GED section. That's up in 15 minutes. It is the D.L. Hughley Show.
3: Join D.L. Hughley and his team of talented co-hosts. Jasmine Sanders.
4: Jasmine Sanders, feel like, oh, you heard somebody in the living room. Ah!
5: 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Close them curtains.
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6: 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That bomb potato salad.
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1: An American woman suffered permanent brain damage after she drank a liter of soy sauce.
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0: Republican crowd in Nevada.
1: So I know Pastor Tice spoke about Officer Abdel Nabi a few moments ago. No, no, we're not booing. We're not booing him. He's the officer that passed away here recently. So, and I asked if we had a moment of silence, and he said we had not. So I would like your indulgence for a moment of silence for Officer Austin. Thank you.
0: Now, they were booing a falling police officer, but what they heard initially was a Muslim-sounding name. And Republicans, they connect the names. It's just how much, whenever they're angry, how they pronounce name or mispronounce names on purpose for a desired result. I know that Ted Cruz and Nikki Haley know exactly how Republicans can be about names, as evidenced by the way they change theirs. You don't need to tell me or many Americans that things are in flux in America right now. That things that were promised are not happening. That people are angry and willing to do things or try things they might not. Like vote for people with names that once would be disqualifiers. Do you imagine? You don't have to imagine. Look how bad it was in order for a man named Barack

Hussein Obama to be elected. The economy had to be on the brink of falling off a cliff. Look at how bad New York was before they would vote for a dude named Zoram Kwame Mandami. Look at how bad things are in Michigan when they will vote for a dude named Abdul El Sayed. Now, all of these guys have something in common in addition to sounding like somebody that we're hunting for on the movie Lioness, or somebody that we were looking for in Kandahar. They are names that previously, absent the circumstances, the dire circumstances this country finds itself in, would probably be a disqualifier. And the play is the same. As a case in point, Abdul Sayed's opponent, the first thing he trotted out was his fight against extremism and his fight against terrorists, trying to connect the two as if the name equals terror. They do that to Mandami, and they certainly did it to Barack Obama. What is in a name? We know for certain that names can have a dire effect on your job prospects, on your housing prospects, loans, all those kind of things. We know what they can do. But for to intimate that this man or any of these men are terrorists because of their names belies what we know is going on. Now, I don't know any of those men to have ever committed acts of terrorism, but I know that the Republican running against him has allowed them. I know he allowed a president to allow terrorists to go free. He signed for them to get out. 1,000 people who terrorized this country, he let them go free. He let extremists go free. There is no discernible difference between what Christian extremists want and what Muslim extremists want. But now he's deciding to use that. And you know how bad it is when America not only would give a chance to a socialist, but a guy with a name like the guys with a name like these. That's how bad it has to be. That is how bad America is doing right now. Where we're open not only a way to a political mindset that it once would have had, but a name that it would have just been a disqualifier. What's in a name? Probably hope. That's a little note from the GED section. It's the

0: Jasmine.
1: Weapon.
0: Tell these good people what's trending.
2: Well, we were talking about Tasia Fortune. That's the young woman, 29 years old, that was found hanging from a tree in Jackson, Mississippi. And of course, no question, her family is devastated. But the thing that has social media buzzing is the fact that, you know, this is not the first time that something like this has happened. And they're wondering, you know, when people are going to get to the bottom of it. There's a laundry list of young black people who've been found hanging from Georgia to Mississippi and beyond. And still nothing has been done about it.
0: We talked about that earlier. I think that even if it's, I just think that this is highly coincidental, and I think that even if it were a matter of young people having all of these mental health events, it requires a response from at least a state or federal level. And this many young people are coming up and either taking their lives or having their lives taken from them. Either way, we need answers. Either way.
2: Yeah, I mean, there's no doubt there's been a number of studies done by, well, the CDC a while ago anyway, regarding, you know, the number, the statistic that has risen among young black boys and girls who are committing suicide. However, you know, I do agree quite a bit with a lot of people on social media that this is just not normal. Like, young black people don't tend to hang themselves, especially in the situation regarding Tasia Fortune, is that she was so high they had to actually call someone to help get her down. And so they, you know, the family, of course, is saying, listen, you know, we need answers here. And of course, the people in Mississippi are saying, don't rush to judgment. You know, we're doing everything we can to investigate this situation. Well, we know that's probably not true.
0: How backwards are y'all?
2: Yeah.
0: Don't worry. This ain't rushing. This is Pony Express to judge.
3: I'm telling you.
2: Also trending.
0: This is beta to judgment.
2: Right. Like, it's not that hard. It's not that hard, especially with where we are now in digital. It should be so simple, right?
3: All but in the deep south. Come on, man.
2: All in the deep south. Well, this story ain't in the south. This is actually out of New York. I'm not sure. I know how I stand on it, but let's see what you guys think. So, are you familiar with Royce White?
0: Of course, the
2: basketball player. Well, he's now saying that he officially declares himself as transgender, and
0: he might as well
2: plans to enter the 2027 WNBA draft.
0: Well, all you got to do is tell that guy to get on a plane. He won't do it. He would. You know what? He blew. He was a lottery pick.
4: Yep.
0: He was a lottery pick, and was so mentally unstable he couldn't even get on a plane. He couldn't fly. So if you ain't gonna fly with dudes with Johnson, you ain't gonna fly with women with vaginas. I don't care what it is.
3: Yeah, they gotta fly too. You know. So.
2: I mean, he says, you know, he's doing it. Yeah. I guess to challenge. Yeah,
0: you know what? Draft him and let him make him fly to the draft.
3: Yeah.
0: Because the problem with him is he wanted to take a bus everywhere.
2: Yeah, you can't do that. You get there 4 days later.
3: Yeah. Well, there's a league full of bus though. I mean, thank you.
2: Good luck, Royce. Yeah, but that's what's trending.
0: All right, coming up, we got What Have You Learned? That's coming up next on the D.L. Hughley Show.
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2: You can do it.
0: No.
2: You can't throw the baby out without the mama.
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0: sure glad that's over with. Me too. Yeah, but you know, I learned something today.
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4: It is the D.O. Hughley Show, your 2026 next. That's going to do it for us today. Ladies and gentlemen, if you're in Ontario, California, I will be there this Friday, Saturday, and Sunday. One Friday, two Saturday, and one Sunday. Come check me out if you're taking notion. Jasmine Sanders, what did you learn today?
5: I want to say congratulations to Justin Pearson. I don't think that we talked about this. Remember the young guy who rose to, I guess, I don't want to say fame, but, you know, rose to prominence, if you will, after he was expelled from the Tennessee House for supporting gun safety. Well, he's won the Democratic nomination for a seat in Congress. Go get him, Justin.
4: Go, right. They can't take
5: him. Go get him.
4: If at first you can't succeed, trick them crackers. No, I'm sorry. That's not anywhere.
5: Let's put that on a t-shirt. I like it.
4: Skip, my man Cheetah, what'd you learn today, baby boy?
6: Hey, just want to say thank you, man. Birthday was over the weekend, man. I had so
4: happy
6: many
4: birthday.
6: People.
4: How was your birthday?
6: Oh, it was great, man. Hey, you
4: get
6: know
4: my
6: what?
4: Present?
6: The best part is I live to see another one. So, yeah, no, that's
4: working that's on it. Your other one.
6: Yeah, so we good. Thank you, everybody.
4: Hit me gassing up for your other time around the moon. That's
6: Let's
4: good.
6: Go. Let's go.
4: Coming up, ladies and gentlemen, the next D.O. Hughley Show. Sometimes people get really upset with the things I say, so we're going to give them an opportunity to vent with a segment called
7: F.U. D.O. Hughley.
4: Plus, we're going to honor someone's benevolence as the human being of the week. It's the D.O. Hughley Show.
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